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10: A better life with Dr. Sanjay Gupta.
11: Everyone poops. It's not just the name of a classic potty training book. It's a universal truth. Even though everyone does it, almost no one wants to talk about it. Dr. Tricia Pasricha wants to change that. She's the author of a new book. It's called You've Been Pooping All Wrong. And she says there are 3 critical P's of pooping. The first is propulsion. Both the voluntary push you exert and the involuntary contractions that happen naturally within your body. Top line, when you feel the need to go, don't hold it. The second P is pliability, which refers to stool softness. The keys to this one are making sure you're drinking enough water and eating enough fiber. And the last P is for pelvic floor. If you can get your knees up above your waist while you're on the toilet, like on a stool or a garbage can or a stack of books even, that can make all the difference. I'm Dr. Sanjay Gupta, helping you live a better life.
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30: Garth Brooks is teasing an announcement with a mysterious countdown clock on his website. It says, quote, "The future is about to become history." Clive Davis was laid to rest in New York yesterday. Kenny G opened with a clarinet solo. Jennifer Hudson sang Hallelujah and I Will Always Love You. And there were eulogies from Dionne Warwick, Bruce Springsteen, Barry Manilow, and Alicia Keys.
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2: We got a text message from a listener, from Shelley, who said, I just wanted to thank you for my Olivia Rodrigo album. And I've now been on your elevators, so I get it.
3: Yeah.
4: We need shirts made.
3: Yeah.
4: I survived the cumulus
3: elevators. I agree. I had a conversation with one of the elevator repair guys one time. He said they don't even run on the system the elevators run on. It's like an old system where like there's like gears and pins drop and
2: Oh my gosh.
3: He goes, yeah, they don't even make them like this anymore.
4: Like there's people underneath the building wearing gears.
2: Yeah, like pulling ropes.
3: There's some Oompa Loompas under there. Kiss.
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8: A better life with Dr. Sanjay Gupta.
9: We talk a lot here about ultra-processed foods and the many ways in which they can negatively impact your health. They've been linked to weight gain, obesity, type 2 diabetes, cardiovascular disease, even cancer. And now a new study out of UCSF found that high ultra-processed food intake was associated with something called intramuscular fat, which is exactly what it sounds like. That's fat inside your muscles, which can cause them to become weaker. Now, in this particular study, the researchers noticed more wear and tear and pain in people's knees because of weakened thigh muscles. Cutting back on ultra-processed foods isn't easy. The CDC estimates at least half the calories in our diet come from ultra-processed foods. But if you're looking to eat cleaner, cutting out sugar-sweetened beverages, that may be the best number one thing you can do to try and get started. I'm Dr. Sanjay Gupta, helping you live a better life.
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19: Taylor and Travis tie the knot. It's Becca Berger live from Swifty Central, and it appears that the streets of New York aren't just buzzing for the 4th of July, but the 3rd as well, as in the possible wedding date for Taylor and Travis. Several big event vendors seem to be loading in at Madison Square Garden, including a lighting company, a pipe and drape biz, and several unmarked trucks. The biggest, literally, Easter egg could be the 40-inch mirror ball being unloaded. Signs pointing to Taylor's song Mirror Ball off of 2020's Folklore album. That's the latest. I'm Becca Berger, live from Swifty Central.

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14: When we talk about how much exercise someone should get, current guidelines call for about 150 minutes of moderate intensity exercise or 75 minutes of vigorous intensity exercise every week. New study out of the UK makes a strong case for vigorous exercise if and when you can do it. Now, researchers determined that even little bursts of vigorous exercise can significantly reduce someone's risk of 8 different diseases: dementia, type 2 diabetes, fatty liver disease, chronic respiratory disease, chronic kidney disease, immune-mediated inflammatory diseases, major cardiovascular events, and atrial fibrillation. We're not talking about complicated training programs here. Just work with what you can into your everyday life. If you are breathless and unable to speak in complete sentences, then you've hit the mark. I'm Dr. Sanjay Gupta, helping you live a better life.
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0: Will Ferrell is the latest underwear model for Kim Kardashian's Skims. He posed in character as pro golfer Lonnie Hawkins from his upcoming Netflix series, The Hawk. The failure of Lizzo's new album to chart was soul-crushing, but she's proud of it, and she calls it a stepping stone in the right direction.
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0: Hey, it's Joey and Heather. 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
8: Everyone poops. It's not just the name of a classic potty training book. It's a universal truth. Even though everyone does it, almost no one wants to talk about it. Dr. Tricia Pasricha wants to change that. She's the author of a new book. It's called You've Been Pooping All Wrong. And she says there are three critical P's of pooping. The first is propulsion. Both the voluntary push you exert and the involuntary contractions that happen naturally within your body. Top line, when you feel the need to go, don't hold it. The second P is pliability, which refers to stool softness. The keys to this one are making sure you're drinking enough water and eating enough fiber. And the last P is for pelvic floor. If you can get your knees up above your waist while you're on the toilet, like on a stool or a garbage can or a stack of books even, that can make all the difference. I'm Dr. Sanjay Gupta, helping you live a better life.
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12: Garth Brooks is teasing an announcement with a mysterious countdown clock on his website. It says, quote, "The future is about to become history." Clive Davis was laid to rest in New York yesterday. Kenny G opened with a clarinet solo. Jennifer Hudson sang Hallelujah and I Will Always Love You. And there were eulogies from Dionne Warwick, Bruce Springsteen, Barry Manilow, and Alicia Keys.
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0: Hey, it's Joey and Heather. Join us tomorrow morning. 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
9: I don't know about you, but my social media feeds are flooded with lotions and potions and gadgets, all promising to unlock different components of longevity. But if you log off, take a step back from all the hype, you'll find that the actual keys to a longer, healthier life are hiding in plain sight. There are 4 of them. Number 1, nutrition. The Mediterranean diet really is the gold standard. Number 2, exercise. You should be getting 150 minutes of moderate intensity exercise or 75 minutes of vigorous intensity exercise every week, plus strength training and stretching. Number 3, sleep. Sleep is when your body and your brain repair themselves. You should be getting 7 to 9 hours a night. And finally, number 4 often gets forgotten, socialization. It's not a bonus, it's a necessity for a healthy life, finding a sense of community, purpose, and belonging. I'm Dr. Sanjay Gupta, helping you live a better life.
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22: It's Becca Berger live from Swifty Central, and it appears that the streets of New York aren't just buzzing for the 4th of July, but the 3rd as well, as in the possible wedding date for Taylor and Travis. Several big event vendors seem to be loading in at Madison Square Garden, including a lighting company, a pipe and drape biz, and several unmarked trucks. The biggest, literally, Easter egg could be the 40-inch mirror ball being unloaded. Signs pointing to Taylor's song Mirror Ball off of 2020's Folklore album. That's the latest. I'm Becca Berger, live from Swifty Central.

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From the teardrops on her guitar, all the way to... 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
1: We got a text message from a listener, from Shelley, who said, I just wanted to thank you for my Olivia Rodrigo album. And I've now been on your elevators, so I get it.
2: Yeah.
3: We need shirts made.
2: Yeah.
3: I survived the Cumulus elevators.
2: I agree. I had a conversation with one of the elevator repair guys one time. 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It's like an old system where like there's like gears and pins drop and
1: Oh my gosh.
2: He goes, yeah, they don't even make them like this anymore.
3: Like there's people underneath the building wearing gears.
1: Like, yeah, like pulling ropes.
2: There's some Oompa Loompas under there.
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1: Will Ferrell is the latest underwear model for Kim Kardashian's Skims. He posed in character as pro golfer Lonnie Hawkins from his upcoming Netflix series, The Hawk. The failure of Lizzo's new album to chart was soul-crushing, but she's proud of it, and she calls it a stepping stone in the right direction.
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0: Hey, it's Joey and Heather. Join us tomorrow morning. 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
14: A better life with Dr. Sanjay Gupta.
15: I'm feeling lucky to have my college-age kids home with me for a few weeks this summer. And one of the things I know we're going to be talking about, AI. I've started to use it more often at the hospital to get fresh takes on patient problems that I'm trying to solve. And for my girls, well, I know that they are navigating college now with these new powerful tools. Something, frankly, that you and I couldn't have even imagined when we were in school. But while it may be tempting to outsource your studying and your work to these large language models, I beg you not to. And that's because AI chatbots tend to reproduce what researchers call weird viewpoints. That's an acronym: Western, Educated, Industrialized, Rich, and Democratic. Look, AI isn't going away, and admittedly, it can be a really powerful tool, but you don't want it doing your thinking for you. I'm Dr. Sanjay Gupta, helping you live a better life.
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12: A guy coughed in my face yesterday and went, "Damn cedar kicking up from Texas with those storms." And I went like, "Dude, you just coughed in my face." This was right after he burped Whataburger in my face. 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
13: Who is
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6: Garth Brooks is teasing an announcement with a mysterious countdown clock on his website. It says, quote, "The future is about to become history." Clive Davis was laid to rest in New York yesterday. Kenny G opened with a clarinet solo. Jennifer Hudson sang Hallelujah and I Will Always Love You. And there were eulogies from Dionne Warwick, Bruce Springsteen, Barry Manilow, and Alicia Keys.
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0: Hey, it's Joey and Heather. 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
7: A better life with Dr. Sanjay Gupta.
8: I'm feeling lucky to have my college-age kids home with me for a few weeks this summer. And one of the things I know we're going to be talking about, AI. I've started to use it more often at the hospital to get fresh takes on patient problems that I'm trying to solve. And for my girls, well, I know that they are navigating college now with these new powerful tools. Something, frankly, that you and I couldn't have even imagined when we were in school. But while it may be tempting to outsource your studying and your work to these large language models, I beg you not to. And that's because AI chatbots tend to reproduce what researchers call weird viewpoints. That's an acronym: Western, educated, industrialized, rich, and democratic. Look, AI isn't going away, and admittedly, it can be a really powerful tool, but you don't want it doing your thinking for you. I'm Dr. Sanjay Gupta, helping you live a better life.
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10: It's Becca Berger live from Swifty Central, and it appears that the streets of New York aren't just buzzing for the 4th of July, but the 3rd as well, as in the possible wedding date for Taylor and Travis. Several big event vendors seem to be loading in at Madison Square Garden, including a lighting company, a pipe and drape biz, and several unmarked trucks. The biggest, literally, Easter egg could be the 40-inch mirror ball being unloaded. Signs pointing to Taylor's song Mirror Ball off of 2020's Folklore album. That's the latest. I'm Becca Berger, live from Swifty Central.

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6: Will Ferrell is the latest underwear model for Kim Kardashian's Skims. He posed in character as pro golfer Lonnie Hawkins from his upcoming Netflix series, The Hawk. The failure of Lizzo's new album to chart was soul-crushing, but she's proud of it, and she calls it a stepping stone in the right direction.
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0: 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Join us tomorrow morning. 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
8: Garth Brooks is teasing an announcement with a mysterious countdown clock on his website. It says, quote, "The future is about to become history." Clive Davis was laid to rest in New York yesterday. Kenny G opened with a clarinet solo. Jennifer Hudson sang Hallelujah and I Will Always Love You. And there were eulogies from Dionne Warwick, Bruce Springsteen, Barry Manilow, and Alicia Keys.
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She'll be all right. No riding shining arm at night. She will save herself this time. And in fact, tonight, she did confirm. The cold never lasts, my darling. It just teaches the heart

0: Hey, it's Joey and Heather. 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
1: We got a text message from a listener, from Shelley, who said, I just wanted to thank you for my Olivia Rodrigo album. 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
15: I don't know about you, but my social media feeds are flooded with lotions and potions and gadgets, all promising to unlock different components of longevity. But if you log off, take a step back from all the hype, you'll find that the actual keys to a longer, healthier life are hiding in plain sight. There are four of them. Number one, nutrition. The Mediterranean diet really is the gold standard. Number two, exercise. You should be getting 150 minutes of moderate intensity exercise or 75 minutes of vigorous intensity exercise every week, plus strength training and stretching. Number three, sleep. Sleep is when your body and your brain repair themselves. You should be getting 7 to 9 hours a night. And finally, number four, often gets forgotten, socialization. It's not a bonus. It's a necessity for a healthy life, finding a sense of community, purpose, and belonging. I'm Dr. Sanjay Gupta, helping you live a better life.
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celebrating 25 years of the morning show that never acts its age. Happy 25th anniversary to Joey, Heather, and Nuggets from 98.9 KISS FM.

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Thank you for listening.

0: It's a Joey and Heather morning show flashback. Thank you for going on this 25-year journey with us. 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
8: Will Ferrell is the latest underwear model for Kim Kardashian's Skims. He posed in character as pro golfer Lonnie Hawkins from his upcoming Netflix series, The Hawk. The failure of Lizzo's new album to chart was soul-crushing, but she's proud of it, and she calls it a stepping stone in the right direction.
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0: Hey, it's Joey and Heather. 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
2: A better life with Dr. Sanjay Gupta.
3: I'm feeling lucky to have my college-age kids home with me for a few weeks this summer. And one of the things I know we're going to be talking about, AI. I've started to use it more often at the hospital to get fresh takes on patient problems that I'm trying to solve. And for my girls, well, I know that they are navigating college now with these new powerful tools. Something, frankly, that you and I couldn't have even imagined when we were in school. But while it may be tempting to outsource your studying and your work to these large language models, I beg you not to. And that's because AI chatbots tend to reproduce what researchers call weird viewpoints. That's an acronym: Western, Educated, Industrialized, Rich, and Democratic. Look, AI isn't going away, and admittedly, it can be a really powerful tool, but you don't want it doing your thinking for you. I'm Dr. Sanjay Gupta, helping you live a better life.
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0: Garth Brooks is teasing an announcement with a mysterious countdown clock on his website. It says, quote, "The future is about to become history." Clive Davis was laid to rest in New York yesterday. Kenny G opened with a clarinet solo. Jennifer Hudson sang Hallelujah and I Will Always Love You. And there were eulogies from Dionne Warwick, Bruce Springsteen, Barry Manilow, and Alicia Keys.
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0: Vegas. Joey and Heather join us tomorrow morning. 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

She'll be all right. 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
1: We got a text message from a listener, from Shelley, who said, I just wanted to thank you for my Olivia Rodrigo album. And I've now been on your elevators, so I get it.
2: Yeah.
3: We need shirts made.
2: Yeah.
3: I survived the cumulus elevators.
2: I agree. I had a conversation with one of the elevator repair guys one time. He said, they don't even run on the system the elevators run on. It's like an old system where like there's like gears and pins drop. And
1: Oh my gosh.
2: He goes, yeah, they don't even make them like this anymore.
3: Like there's people underneath the building wearing gears.
1: Yeah, like pulling ropes.
2: There's some Oompa Loompas under there.
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5: I don't need to hear anything from anybody. There's too much riding on my mind being locked in. Play offense, not defense. If you play hard and you play the game right, nobody really gets on you. 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Just play the game one way. You hit a ball in the gap, run. 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
9: A better life with Dr. Sanjay Gupta.
10: When you need your body to perform, but some of your muscles are having trouble, other muscles can sometimes help compensate. This is a great thing short term. But long-term, it can lead to serious and even chronic aches and pains. So if you've got nagging stiffness or irritation somewhere, don't push through it. Try to figure out why it's happening and how you can correct it. Strength and conditioning specialist Dana Santa says, performing exercises at a deliberate tempo makes it easier to notice when the wrong muscles are taking over, and also gives the intended muscles a chance to engage before that compensation kicks in. Dana suggests that starting with primary movement patterns such as squatting, hinging, pushing, pulling, rotating, and core can help make compensation easiest to identify and to address. I'm Dr. Sanjay Gupta, helping you live a better life.
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1: Will Ferrell is the latest underwear model for Kim Kardashian's Skims. He posed in character as pro golfer Lonnie Hawkins from his upcoming Netflix series, The Hawk. The failure of Lizzo's new album to chart was soul-crushing, but she's proud of it, and she calls it a stepping stone in the right direction.
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2: So you're going to tell me that you don't have no black cats, no Roman candles or screaming memes? You don't got no lady fingers, buzz buttles, snicker bombs, church burners, finger blasters, gut busters, zippity doodahs, or crap flappers? You're going to stand there owning a fireworks stand and tell me you don't have no whistling bungholes, no spleen splitters, whisker biscuits, honky lighters, hoosker do's, hoosker don'ts, cherry bombs, nips and dazers, with or without the scooter stick, or one single whistling kitty chaser?
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0: Good morning and welcome to the Joey and Heather Morning Show. So happy you're with us this morning. Hey, let's get you started with a quick look at your Fox 25 First Warning weather.
1: 96, that's the high today. 98 tomorrow. 101 on Friday. 103 on 4th of July. That's your Fox 25 First Warning weather. Now, thank you for coming in and setting up yesterday morning, even though you weren't feeling good.
0: Yeah, for sure.
1: Were you going to try to stick it out, but then realize like, oh, this
0: is not happening?
2: Yeah, I was going to try, but I just felt like I just kept getting worse and worse throughout the morning. Yeah, so I got like mysteriously ill on Sunday. Like I woke up fine and just progressively got worse. And by the time House of the Dragon was on, I was laying in bed watching it. I had a full hoodie on.
1: Oh no.
2: Laying in bed trying to break the fever. So we were trying to figure it out, like what it could have been. What did I eat? And we think, okay, so this is what happened. Saturday night, I got a big old bowl of ice cream.
0: Okay.
2: Like I does every Saturday night.
1: Yes.
2: Because it loves me some ice cream.
0: Right.
2: So I got some ice cream. This ice cream was mid, so it needed a little bit of extra, a little chocolate syrup on it. So I put some syrup on it.
0: Okay.
2: And started digging in. And Dylan looked at me and was like, when did you get chocolate syrup? I was like, I don't know. It was in the fridge. She said, I think that's old and expired. I was like,
1: it's chocolate syrup.
0: Chocolate syrup.
1: Does it expire?
2: How? Whatever, you know, it's not It's not going to kill me. So
1: Jesus makes it.
2: Right? It comes from his armpits, I think.
0: Yes. Chocolate syrup.
1: Never expire.
2: So I went and looked at it. 2020 was when this chocolate syrup expired.
1: Way.
2: So it made it from our old house.
1: I was going to say it made the move.
2: It made the move, which most stuff didn't. I think we threw out 90% of our food when we moved from one house to the next. Because it was a hassle to move it.
0: Right.
2: So we're
0: You can't throw out chocolate syrup, though.
1: No, that's God's chocolate syrup.
2: I don't know. Somehow it made it through the move.
0: Wow.
2: 2020, six-year-old chocolate syrup.
1: Wow. Six and a half year old.
2: Mm-hmm.
1: But did it taste fine?
2: It tasted fine. And I don't remember using it in the last year or so, but I mean, it's been in there just marinating, just fermenting.
1: I gotta ask, did the Hershey syrup give you the Hershey squirts?
2: It did. Well, I don't know what it was. I'm guessing it was some sort of stomach bug it gave me.
1: Oh.
2: I wasn't really sick in that way, but like fever, chills.
0: Yeah.
2: It was bad.
0: So you think it was food poisoning then?
2: I think it was, or some sort of stomach flu or something. I don't know. I don't know. But
0: did you vomit at all?
2: I didn't vomit, but I wanted to.
0: Yeah.
2: I wanted to, but I got a streak going ever since I stopped drinking.
0: Yeah.
2: No more vomiting.
1: Yeah. It's mind over matter. You just don't let yourself do it.
0: Really?
1: Mm-hmm.
2: You got to fight through.
1: Yeah. If you're strong enough inside, you can keep it from happening.
0: I don't know the last time I vomited. It's been a long time, but so you think it was food poisoning, not a stomach virus, or you don't know?
2: I'm pretty sure it was six-year-old chocolate syrup.
0: Chocolate syrup.
2: Do you have anything in your fridge that you found is that old?
1: Oh my gosh, I shouldn't talk about this. It's going to take me a second to find. I have a photo of it. There is a guy that lives across the street from me. He's an older gentleman, and he's a widower. And I will take him food sometimes, or Brooks will run him food. Like if I make chili or something, because he just lives alone and he's elderly. So Brooks will run stuff over to him. But then as a repayment, he will come over and he just will like clean out his pantry and he'll go like, oh, I know you like to bake, so I brought you this. He brought us all of these baking items, like sprinkles and all sorts of things for baking, which was very nice. But I am not even kidding you. Some of the expiration dates were from the 90s.
0: Wow.
1: From the 90s. We were just like, thanks, you know?
0: Right,
1: like, I don't want
0: to
1: do that. But so, I mean, we didn't actually eat any of them, but they were so old. And so I know people have like really old stuff in their pantry.
0: I know one time, my sister and I were home visiting my parents for Mother's Day, and we decided as a Mother's Day gift, my mom was a little bit of a pack rat, that we would clean out her refrigerator and the pantry.
1: Uh-huh.
0: And we found stuff in the fridge. We're like, oh my God.
1: Old.
0: Like, I can't believe this is still in here. But I will say that Kim is pretty, she's pretty religious about checking expiration dates on stuff. It's just one of her things.
2: Yeah.
0: So we don't really have any of those issues.
2: Well, after this, yeah, for sure. I'm going to be checking from now on.
0: Yeah.
1: Even, oh, what was I going to say? Even like Holden was going to make a turkey sandwich yesterday and he was like, this turkey is 2 days past due. I was like, it's fine. He wouldn't touch it.
0: I got to be honest, guys. I do the smell test a lot.
2: I do too.
0: If it smells okay, I'm like, yeah, it's probably okay. And there's not much my gut hadn't beaten.
2: Yeah.
0: You know? So.
2: It's ironclad.
1: Ironclad. That's right. Nothing's hurting your stomach.
0: Right.
1: Ever.
2: This is the man who eats buffalo wings in the morning.
0: That's right. It's a breakfast of champions.
1: Yeah,
0: right.
1: Look, this was all the baking stuff that he brought over. I finally found the picture.
0: Okay.
1: September 21st, 1999.
0: Oh, my gosh.
2: Wow, that was a good year, though.
0: That's a classic.
1: Like, you want me to feed my family this? So I made him some cookies and sent him back over.
2: Good luck with it.
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16: 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There are 4 of them. Number 1, nutrition. The Mediterranean diet really is the gold standard. Number two, exercise. 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Number three, sleep. 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And finally, number four, often gets forgotten, socialization. 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
1: Am I the only one that feels this way? 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
1: Oh, yeah.
0: And so I want to send out a warning to the male teens in the metro.
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1: Garth Brooks is teasing an announcement with a mysterious countdown clock on his website. It says, quote, "The future is about to become history." Clive Davis was laid to rest in New York yesterday. Kenny G opened with a clarinet solo. Jennifer Hudson sang Hallelujah and I Will Always Love You. And there were eulogies from Dionne Warwick, Bruce Springsteen, Barry Manilow, and Alicia Keys.
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0: 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Good morning and welcome to the Joey and Heather Morning Show. All right, we're ready to start. Dr. Mindy will be with us. She'll be answering your medical questions this morning. And we always answer those in the order we receive them. So if you want to make sure we get to yours, you can go ahead and text us at 405-591-9899.
1: Another hot day today, a high of 96. It's going to be 98 tomorrow, and then triple digits all 4th of July weekend. That's your Fox 25 First Warning Weather. Talking about food poisoning. Nug got a little food poisoning from eating rotten.
0: Nug, in my mind, I'm seeing you like in your bed, sweating profusely with your hoodie on, going, damn you, chocolate sauce.
2: I don't regret the ice cream, but I definitely regret the chocolate syrup.
0: Yeah.
1: I like how you're just trying to like treat yourself and make it a little fancier. Put a little syrup on top.
2: Trying to dress it up a little bit.
0: Yeah.
2: It's some mid ice cream, and I don't say that often.
0: I'm surprised you buy mid ice cream.
2: Every once in a while I'll see a flavor. You ever see a flavor and you're like, I'll check that out.
0: Yeah, I'll try that.
1: And then you had to lay there and be all sick, and normally your horniest show is on when you're watching Uncle Damon hook up with his niece.
2: I know. Normally I'm like, incest, yes.
0: Ice cream.
1: You can't even enjoy it because of this damn chocolate syrup.
2: Maybe that's what caused the fever. I was too horned up.
0: Dragons.
1: The fever was coming from the inside. We got a text from Kathy that said, so I have Hershey's chocolate syrup in my cabinet that expired December 2025, and my neighbor and I decided it's probably still good. Are you telling me I should throw it away? It's never been opened.
2: I would throw it away.
0: Does it matter if it hasn't been opened?
1: I think it does matter if it hasn't been opened, because then it hasn't had a chance for bacteria to get inside of it.
2: And gotcha. I buy all off-brand stuff, so it was Hershey with like E-E at the end, not E-Y.
0: Yeah.
2: Hershey.
0: Oh, man.
1: Plus, Nug probably drags the top of the bottle into the ice cream.
0: Probably, so
1: like,
0: yeah.
1: Yeah.
0: You said you had food poisoning one time?
1: Yes, I had some friends. I had my friend Penny, and then she had some friends that were Filipino, and they would make lumpia. Have you ever heard of that?
0: I haven't.
1: It's like an egg roll, but it's like a thin, like it's like the taquito version of an egg roll, basically. So it's like long and thin, but it tastes like an egg roll.
0: That sounds delicious
1: to
0: me.
1: Yeah, so she would make this like huge bunch of them, because I think it's like one of those things where like when you make them up. Like Brooks has an aunt, Grace, and she also makes them, and you just make a ton at a time. But anyway, so Penny had some, and she brought some to me, and she gave them to me, and it was like, you know, her treasured item because she loved them, but she shared them with me, and then I brought them from Enid back to the city, and I forgot him in my car overnight. But then the next morning,
0: oh, no.
1: I was hungover. And okay. I woke up and I was like, oh, I forgot I have those. And I didn't even have pause. You know what I mean?
0: Yeah,
1: I didn't even take a beat.
2: Yeah. Yeah, you were a desperate woman.
1: I was. I was like, that sounds delicious. Let me go get these out of the floorboard of my car and heat them up. And I got real sick.
0: Ugh.
1: Real sick.
0: Ouch.
1: Yeah.
0: Ouch. One, two, both.
1: Everything. Oh, everything. Six.
0: Goodness
1: sick.
0: Gracious.
1: What about you?
0: My story was from college, and I don't know how I got a hold of, you know, I didn't really know how to cook. So the stuff that I would make for myself were the dumbest things ever.
2: Yeah.
0: Like Totino's pizzas. And but one of the things I liked, and I know you're going to gross out, but was Wolf Brand chili.
2: Oh, gross.
0: And I guess I got a bad can of Wolf Brand chili because I had it for like when I got home from work. So it was like late at night. And then,
2: I just got a call. Wolf Brand's dropped their
0: advertising. Yeah, we just lost it.
2: I'm talking to him right now.
0: My there goes all of our Wolf Brand chili.
1: That's your wallet.
0: advertising. And I woke up the next morning and I couldn't keep it down. Like, so I had to go. We called it the Quack Shack. And so if you were a student at Texas Tech, you could go to the Quack Shack, which was the student. It was the, it was like you got free medical, like not medical coverage, but you could go to the clinic that were just for students if you were a student there. And I went in there and I couldn't keep it down. And they were like, we're going to have to give you medicine. But since you can't keep anything down,
1: uh-oh,
0: it's got to go the other way.
1: Ow!
0: And I'll be damned. So they were like, just lay down and just try to, you know, we're going to like turn the air on and see if we can get you calmed down. And then the hottest nurse came in because,
1: oh, yes.
0: Yes, it was like student run. And she was like, roll over on your side. And I was just like, oh my God, this isn't happening to me. And so then they let me rest for like an hour. And then they sent me to the pharmacy that was connected to it, thank God. But I was still nauseous as I could be. And I went to get more medicine at the pharmacy, and while I'm in line at the pharmacy, I feel it coming. And I tried to run to the bathroom, and I made it to the plant that was outside of the pharmacy.
1: And you pooped in the plant?
0: No, I didn't poop. I vomited, but I vomited in the plant.
1: Yikes.
0: I've never been more embarrassed in my whole life.
2: Oh, that's awful.
0: Than not only like the suppository from the hot nurse, but then vomiting in front of everybody. Everybody's like, what's wrong with this dude? Oh, I was so mortified.
1: Thanks a lot, Chili.
0: Yeah. Maybe I shouldn't have said the brand, but okay.
1: It doesn't
0: whatever.
1: Matter.
2: I mean, everybody gets it.
0: That was
2: Wolf Brand makes a great bowl, can
0: they
2: of chili.
0: They do make a solid bowl of chili. They do.
1: My friend Suzanne's dad was eating something one time. She took a bite of it, and he said, this tastes like a wolf's ass. And that's been like, so like we use that all the time around the house. We got a text from somebody that said, lumpia is the worst food poisoning. And I said, no way, you've had it too? They said, yes, they were kept in an ice chest for a long car ride, and that was probably the culprit. This whole conversation is giving me a full body reaction thinking about the time my in-laws made a huge salad spread for dinner. The siblings all ate the salad without salad dressing, except for me, who reached for the chunky blue cheese that had apparently expired years before.
0: Oh, gosh.
1: Let's just say the chunky blue cheese was extra chunky, and I was too aloof to see the signals to not have dressing from the siblings.
0: Oh, boy.
1: That sounds terrible.
0: Yeah.
1: Somebody said, those dates are all just suggestions, being for real. That's why it says best by and not expired by. So, like, the unopened Hershey's chocolate, that's probably okay.
2: So, I was good with the six-year-old.
0: Maybe not the six-year-old.
1: Although,
0: Hershey's.
1: Dylan said that you will eat week-old chicken that would literally kill her.
2: I do. I mean, if we have a rotisserie chicken and we don't eat it, like, I'll eat it, like, three or four days later.
0: I know they say 3 to 4 days, yeah. But, I mean...
2: I do the old smell test. And
0: that's
2: it smells
0: what I
2: fine.
0: Do too.
2: And then you're going to nuke it like that. Nuking kills off germs, right?
0: Because,
2: right. Tell me it does.
1: Yeah,
0: it does. It does. It absolutely mm-hmm. does.
1: Does
0: yeah.
1: it?
0: I'm the same. Like, I'm sorry because, like, we'll have a rotisserie chicken and we won't eat. I mean, because a lot of the times it's just me and Kim and we won't eat the whole thing in 3 days. You know what I'm saying?
1: Yeah.
0: So, you know.
1: If you have to smell it, though, like, like, just the smell of good rotisserie chicken would make me not want to eat it.
0: Well, I mean, you obviously have a sensory thing with that, right?
1: Yeah, I mean, I think so. But, like, if you have to, if you're even suspicious enough to smell it, then that's your answer.
0: I just think Nug and I don't want things to go to waste.
2: No, there's starving kids in some country.
0: I'm going to throw away a delicious chicken.
1: Rescue Dog Hot Sauce texted in, when in Japan last year, we went to a farmer's market to meet some folks that own a well-known hot sauce store. I tried maybe 20 hot sauces, followed by a bunch of free shots of sake.
0: Oh.
1: Let's just say the next 24 hours were like an atomic bomb in my stomach. And yes, I threw up in public a bunch before we made it back to the hotel.
0: Oh.
1: 100 out of 10, don't recommend.
0: Oh, wow. Wow.
1: Yeah, that sounds terrible.
0: You had no fun.
1: We got a text that said, I got salmonella poisoning when I was around 12 after helping my grandma with the turkey for Thanksgiving. I stayed the night with them, so I ended up curling up with a blanket on the bathroom floor because nobody could hear me yelling for help. When they finally woke up and came to check on me, she ended up giving me liquid Pepto-Bismol. Did nothing, but to this day, the smell of it makes me nauseous.
2: Ugh. I think Pepto does remind most people that of being nauseous at some point.
1: Yeah, I think
2: so. I remember that as a kid. Like, that was my grandma's fix for everything.
0: Pepto,
2: have
0: man.
2: Have some Pepto.
0: It does bad things to my gut. I know it's there to help, but I just can't take it.
1: Kristen said, I got food poisoning when I was in school at a Christmas party. They had chicken salad that had been sitting out all day. I knew immediately when I bit into it, it was going to be a bad night. And it was. Also, Kristen added, nuking does not kill any germs.
2: It does.
1: I worked in microbiology.
0: Pretty sure it does.
1: I don't think it does, you guys. I think if it's already the microwave isn't.
0: Didn't we read
1: anything.
0: That somewhere?
2: I read it in a science.
0: I mean, she's just a
1: microbe. You don't have any science.
2: She's just can't even read. I've been lying this whole time.
0: She's a microbiologist. She might know.
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0: 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Good morning and welcome to the Joey and Heather Morning Show. So happy you're with us this morning. Hey, let's get you started with a quick look at your Fox 25 First Warning weather.
1: 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That's your Fox 25 First Warning weather. What's happening in the break room?
2: Oh, yeah, the water balloon bubble.
1: Yeah.
2: There's about to pop.
1: A tile in the ceiling that is like ballooned out
2: and ballooned
1: it's dripping
2: out with water.
1: Water into a trash can. But I gotta tell you, it's the most perfect drip.
2: Is it dripping perfectly?
1: Oh, it's drip. It's the best sound. It's the most pure. It's a Disney drip. It's the most pure drip sound.
2: I did not pay attention to the drip. All I wanted to do was pop the center.
1: Oh, yeah, I can see that because it does look a little zitty.
2: I just want to like lance it. And see what happens.
1: Wow, but then you'd be under it.
2: Roof juice.

0: It's a bunch of prizes up there stuffed in there, clogging up holes.
1: Bunch of butt mugs fall down.
2: All of a sudden, you see the cat the cat suit come
0: cat mascot.
2: Through. Yeah, the mascot suit come through there.
0: Some of our texts that have disappeared over the years.
2: Yeah.
0: Up there.
2: Sure. One of the Joshes will come through.
0: Yeah, there's a Josh up there for sure.
1: All of our missing headphones from over the years.
2: Right. All the stolen ones.
1: The old microphones.
2: Yeah.
0: You'd think we have somebody living here that they might go ahead and take care of that.
2: You would think so.
1: I don't know.
0: You're a handyman also.
2: Yeah, they should double, I think. I mean, at least if you're going to live rent-free, right?
1: But it's just going to be a matter of time because whoever does deal with that issue, besides putting the trash can underneath it, is going to have to, I mean, like, they're not going to be able to handle it from the top, so they're going to have to lance it.
0: I can't wait. I want to be there.
1: I want to be there, too.
0: I'm going to send all staff out.
2: I'm telling you, I think it would be maybe your demise if you're in the building when that happens. It could all come down.
1: I just have a feeling that whatever's in there looks like milk.
2: Oh, it's something gross, yeah.
1: Yeah.
2: Something gross for sure. I
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15: 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No, bro.
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1: you,
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1: I
2: you
1: gotta,
2: shop?
1: I don't know. 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

0: 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Good morning and welcome to the Joey and Heather Morning Show. All right, we're ready to start. Dr. Mindy will be with us. She'll be answering your medical questions this morning. And we always answer those in the order we receive them. 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
1: 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It's going to be 98 tomorrow and then triple digits all 4th of July weekend. That's your Fox 25 First Warning Weather.
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1: No.
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0: What?
2: Pre-love me, love me, say you pre-love me. No. Fool me, go on and fool me. Pre-love me, love me. Just soak in the moist pre-love wad juice.
0: Okay. No, dude.
2: It's the Mattress Town pre-love sales event happening this fart of July. Well, that must be a typo. That must be a typo.
0: It probably is.
2: They don't probably mean for.
0: No, they probably don't mean for.
2: I'm getting a call. Hold on.
0: Yeah. Hang on.
2: Oh, no. No typo?
0: Okay.
2: All right. This is the fart of July weekend. Mattress Town, wad load moist.
0: Okay. Get there.
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4: I like that. You just paused it in the middle and added your own little hot joke.
2: Yep. And there's one every day of the week.
4: A different month. One yeah. Every day?
2: Every day.
4: A different hot joke.
2: Yeah.
4: That's so good.
2: I did a hot montage to guarantee that we get rain for the entire month of July.
4: Hey, I think everybody would probably be okay with that.
2: This is reverse psychology I'm using on Mother Nature.
4: I see what you're doing. I like it. There is a 20% chance of showers on Sunday, if that counts. Otherwise, though, it is hot. It is going to continue to be hot. 96 today, 97 tomorrow, and then 100 all the way through the weekend. It's 77 right now. How are you? I like that shirt.
2: Oh, thank you. Dylan got it for me for Father's Day.
4: It's got a raccoon or a fox. Is it a raccoon?
2: It's a raccoon.
4: It's a raccoon wearing a straight jacket.
2: And it says, I got too silly.
4: I got too silly. That's good. I need Dylan's advice this morning. I need some law advice.
2: She's your lady.
4: She's my lady.
2: She's got it. She knows who to ask. If she doesn't know herself.
4: Yeah, she will do the look. She's just is so good and helpful with everything. You know, remember I told you Holden got that speeding ticket and we were going to go to court and like, you know, just tell the judge, like, I'm sorry, I messed up. Like, please, you know, give me another chance. Don't put it on my record. But he's got lifeguard training next week. So it looks like we are going to have to pay the ticket. But I don't know how much it is. How do you know how much it is?
2: I don't know. It's not on the ticket itself.
4: It's not on there.
2: Yeah,
4: I don't know. If you look it up, it like seems like it depends on what part of town you're in. Anyway, I know who will know.
2: Yeah, she probably could figure it out.
4: I bet she could. So hopefully she'll help me this morning. Hey, also this morning, Dr. Mindy comes on at 7:30 to answer all your medical questions. You can text those to us in the studio at 405-591-9899. It's not too early. If you've got a question, go ahead and get it submitted. I try to ask them the order that they come in. And also, if your name is saved on our text line and you ask a question, I will never say your name. I mean, I'll know what a freak you are, but nobody else will. So you can ask any questions. Let her rip. Nerd Up with Cameo this morning. We'll talk to him about all the nerd stuff happening. Also, Best of OK in the Gazette is coming up. And we have been nominated. So we're going to talk about that a little bit this morning. I see that the break room is still in disrepair.
2: And people have started putting trash in the trash can that was underneath the water bubble.
4: That's exactly what I wanted to talk about.
2: What kind of animals do we work with?
4: What kind of world are we living in where either one, somebody said, oh, the ceiling is dripping, let me put this trash can under here, and didn't empty it first. Or two, people are walking by and throwing their coffee creamers into...
2: Oh, this trash can's right in the middle of the floor.
4: Full of disgusting water. I know.
2: And so now there's just like creamer packets and...
4: Paper towels.
2: Sweet Lows. Like, oh my gosh.
4: Who's doing that?
2: And then somebody's got to drain that.
4: Yeah, somebody's going to have to mess with it. It's not going to be me.
2: No.
4: But somebody's going to have to touch it. It's just like... Like, I think that those are the kinds of things that happen at my house all the time, and I have two teenage boys, but it's like...
2: These are adults.
4: All adult teenage boys up here.
2: There's a ton of trash cans.
4: There's trash cans literally in the same room.
2: There's a recycling bin, there's trash, and then there's another trash by the door. There's three other options.
4: Yes. So, somebody dumps the creamer into their coffee. There's a giant trash can directly to your right that doesn't have a lid on it. You could... Hoop it in there.
2: Yeah.
4: Just play a little basketball.
2: A little Kobe.
4: But instead, they're walking by and throwing trash into the trash can that is half full of water that is dripping from the ceiling.
2: Or the roof juices.
4: The roof juices. I saw a guy at the gym this morning that was listening and was like, hey, what's going on with the ceiling? I was like, I don't know. Every day's a new day. I was going to send him a picture of the coffee creamer trash can.
2: Now, if we had an intern, maybe we can get them to drink the trash can creamer juice.
4: Well, you know, if we don't have an intern, who the next person in line would be?
2: Yeah, that's true.
4: Former stunt boy.
2: Oh, me. Ah, dang it. I'm executive producer.
4: Also wearing a shirt of a raccoon and a straitjacket. You're the guy. You're the go-to.
2: I'm a silly goose.
4: All right. Well, let's take a break. I know Joey's probably going to want to talk about roof juices as well. Again, Dr. Mindy's coming up. Get those questions in. We're getting the Hollywood buzz ready, and your funny is next.
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16: If I were to ask you what makes for a good night's sleep, you'd probably say a dark, quiet room, not too many things on your mind. But every night when you go to get some Z's, how often do you really think about the temperature in your bedroom? Temperature may be one of the most underappreciated factors in sleep. That's according to the Senior Vice President of Research and Scientific Affairs at the National Sleep Foundation. We often hear about lights and screens and stress, but even modest changes in temperature and airflow can influence both how quickly you fall asleep and how deeply you stay asleep. Most experts will recommend a room temperature of 60 to 67 degrees Fahrenheit. You might also experiment with your sheets and what you actually wear to bed. 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

0: 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It is 6:51. Hola. Oh boy.
1: What?
0: It's warming up, isn't it?
1: Isn't it? Tuesday, isn't it? Yes, it is getting very warm outside. 96 degrees today, 76 the low tonight, 97 tomorrow, and then triple digits after that, pretty much into the foreseeable future. It's 77 right now.
2: Did you hear what we were talking about earlier?
0: Yes,
2: I did. Now, roof juice soup that's going on?
0: Yeah.
1: Did you see it?
0: We got an issuation in the kitchen. Yes, we do.
1: So if you missed it yesterday, the roof is leaking. And the tile was all like nippled out and like dripping. Like it looked like it needed a procedure.
2: It was about to buckle.
1: Well, the procedure happened yesterday at some point, whether it burst, I love that word, or it either burst or it was lanced or removed. We don't know. But there's a trash can underneath it. A trash can that was making the best, most pure drip noise yesterday as the roof juices fell from the ceiling into the, you know, the purity of the trash can.
0: Sure.
1: But now, this morning, the trash can is half full of roof juice and also coffee creamer containers and wadded up paper towels and Sweet and Low packets or whatever. Who's doing that?
0: I have a theory. I don't have a theory on who. But I have a theory on maybe why.
1: Okay, so I wonder if we have the same theory. You want to go first?
0: Yeah, I'll go first. Okay. Unless you want to go first.
1: I don't care.
0: Okay. My theory is that it's someone's silent protest.
1: Like, to the destruction of the building.
0: We've all known this building has been falling apart for how many years?
1: Yeah.
0: I almost wonder if it's someone... It's like, oh, well, like, look, if you don't care enough to just let it sit here and drip for who knows how long, then I'll just use this trash can as a trash can.
1: They're on it, Joey. They're working on it.
0: Are they?
1: It has burst the tile. My theory is that someone noticed that it was dripping initially and without any thought just grabbed that trash can that already had trash in it.
2: Okay.
1: And put it under the drip.
0: Okay. But I feel like maybe I looked in there yesterday and that stuff wasn't in there.
1: So that's what gives me pause, too, because I looked in there and I don't remember when I was listening to the Disney drip yesterday that I loved so much that I don't remember there being trash.
0: I looked at it when I walked in. I didn't see any trash either.
1: So that means somebody's been throwing trash in it.
2: Just sweet, sweet roof juice.
0: But that's ridiculous because like Nug said, there's two other trash cans within, 10 feet.
1: There's a giant one.
0: Yeah.
1: Where the lid is already open. You don't even have to open the lid.
0: Now, if I had to guess.
1: It's got to be.
2: Oh, yeah.
0: It's got to be.
1: Because this guy.
0: That guy.
1: He doesn't drink coffee.
2: He doesn't drink coffee. We know that.
1: Those guys drink coffee.
2: We know the one midday guy that does, but I don't think he'd be so proud to like throw it in there in the middle of the day with, I don't know, a busy lunchroom.
0: What if it's our resident?
1: No coffee, I don't think.
0: No?
1: Well, I don't know. Actually, I have no idea.
2: Okay. I know that for sure two of those guys drink coffee.
1: Yeah. Yeah.
0: Could be our late night, overnight.
1: But that is like the boys are, my boys are so lazy. I get onto them all the time. Like, this is the pinnacle of laziness. Like, take care of your stuff. Like, don't throw your trash in, in your dresser drawer. In your dresser drawer. I was looking into Holden's dresser drawers the other day and I found
0: trash.
1: Spoons, cereal bowls. I mean, crazy, right? Like, that's so lazy. But this is almost as lazy as that.
0: Agreed.
2: And we had more

0: The roof juice.
1: I don't think that's how it works.
2: I'm not get David, roofied.
1: I'm not David Banna. I don't think it's going to work that way.
0: The roof. The roof. The roof is in the trash can.
1: Oh, man.
3: We don't need no water because it's in the trash can.
1: Hey, by the way, when I lose my house, can I come live with one of you guys?
0: You mean next week?
1: Yeah. Next week. Yeah. Even though it's already more than 65% paid off.
0: No, that wouldn't happen. You could sell it. I'll help you sell it.
1: Sell it so what? I can move in with you?
0: No, I won't even charge you a commission. So you get yourself a nice apartment.
3: Yeah. Nice little two-bedroom.
1: No, no, no. Let's go with an efficiency.
3: Efficiency. Studio apartment. Yeah. Just you and Kim living in there.
1: Yeah. Yeah.
3: And Gray for another year or two.
1: Oh, gosh. Good Lord. All right. It is 6:57 here, and it is time for Our Funny.
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5: Oh, boy. Remember summer vacations with your folks? Did anybody get the concept behind that? We did not get along together in a five-bedroom house. Dad's idea was to put all of us in a car and drive through the desert in the hottest time of the year. Good call, Dad. Let's confront our tensions. Remember that? Stressful. They weren't fun. You weren't vacating. It wasn't leisure. We're going to get up at 2 a.m. I won't be on the road by 2:05. We don't have time to stop at restrooms. We're passing Dixie cups around the car. We're going to drive for 14-hour stretches in no direction whatsoever. The sun will always be shining through your window, Bill. Figure that out. I have seen the sun take turns with our car before to beam through my window. I'm in the back seat like an ant under a magnifying glass. Dad, turn the air conditioning on, please. Nope, it eats up gas. Then, Dad, you take my college money and you turn that damn AC on, buddy.
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7: Not all screen time is created equal, and a new study out of Sweden is helping us understand this even better. So researchers followed more than 20,000 people over nearly two decades and determined that passive screen time, like sitting on the couch and watching television, raised someone's risk of dementia. But if they did something active, like reading, puzzles, or interacting with other people, this same group of people saw their risk of dementia drop. Just like you gotta put the work in to keep your body in shape as you age, you basically have to do the same thing with your brain. A couple things I have found to help: working to learn something new every day, whatever it might be, challenging yourself in some way every day, and really importantly, staying socially active. Some days that means meeting friends in person. Other days, maybe an email, a text, or a phone call. Just stay engaged. I'm Dr. Sanjay Gupta, helping you live a better life.
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10: Taking a look at your traffic this morning, no accidents working, but there is some heavy traffic on I-35 northbound between 19th and I-240. Oklahoma weather keeps us guessing, but your power shouldn't. You can get a whole home generator from Comfort Wave for as low as $13 a day. Search Comfort Wave today.
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0: 98.9 Kiss FM, the Joey and Heather Morning Show. Tame Impala and Jenny. That's Dracula on Kiss.
1: I'm sorry, and who?
0: Jenny.
1: No, who?
0: Jenny.
2: There it is.
1: Yep, that's right. Correct.
0: Is he small? Jenny.
1: My trainer.
2: Or is he like me?
1: My trainer at the gym this morning asked me how old I was, and I told him, and he thought I was 8 years younger than I actually am, and he said, your immaturity must keep you young. And I think he said it as an insult, but I was actually kind of flattered.
0: Yeah, I'd take any sort of compliment like that.
1: I was like, oh, thanks.
2: Does your watch keep track, like, does it have an athletic age?
1: Yes. It has a cardiovascular age.
2: Yeah, I guess that's kind of what it is.
1: It says, last time I checked, it was 11 years below my actual age.
2: Whoa.
0: It's pretty good.
1: Yeah.
0: So what's the deal? What's the thing that I keep seeing, like, there's some exercise you're supposed to be able to do to determine how long you're going to live or something?
1: The one that I see most is you are supposed to be able to carry, is it 3/4 of your body weight? So, like, you would take 3/4 of your body weight and divide that in two, and you're supposed to be able to carry that weight, like, with kettlebells for a minute. That's the big one.
0: The one I see is, like, people are, like, squatted down or something, and you have to be able to get up.
2: Oh, is it the crisscross applesauce, and you have to sit up from that?
0: Oh, maybe. I don't know if it's that one. I don't know.
1: So they're, like, in a squat?
0: Yeah.
1: Because I see the one, like Nug saying, where you have to be able to stand up without using your hands from being crisscrossed.
0: Maybe it's something like that.
2: I think that's the one I've seen, too. Yeah.
0: I know I can't do that. I got too much body fat.
1: You don't think you could? I bet you could.
2: Can you do it?
1: Momentum.
2: You can do it, right, Heather?
1: I can do it if my knee's not bothering
0: me.
1: Which it's not, but I haven't tried in a while.
2: I can't do it without farting.
1: Okay, let's just give it all around.
2: Let's give it a shot.
1: All right, 96 degrees today and 97 tomorrow. It's 77 right now.
0: All right, let's get to that Hollywood buzz, y'all.
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1: Okay, this is from TMZ, but it sounds like Taylor Swift and Travis Kelce are doing the fairy tale theme for the wedding. They're building a massive castle inside of Madison Square Garden. There's video of two large white staircase banisters being loaded into the arena. There were also trucks labeled Garden Party. Guests were forced to sign an NDA, but for some reason, there's no penalty listed for violating it. Guests were not asked to sign away their rights to appear on camera, so it sounds like there won't be a streaming special or a documentary film made for the event. So far, no invitations have been leaked to the press, and that's probably because they were watermarked with the recipient's first and last name all over them. So if one does end up online, Taylor will know who it is. Taylor's plane touched down in nearby Morristown, New Jersey yesterday. Soon after landing, she had a session with one of her favorite personal trainers. Travis was seen going on a run in Tribeca. Yesterday afternoon, a red carpet was rolled out at Madison Square Garden and then removed. Apparently, workers put it out too soon. Still no word on the guest list, but Page Six says Carly Kloss, Zoe Kravitz, Ed Sheeran, the Haim sisters, Suki Waterhouse, Gigi Hadid, and Selena Gomez have all received invites. It's also been reported that Stevie Nicks and Tim McGraw will be there to perform. The National Guard will also be on the scene, and all the cops working at the wedding are going to cost about $160,000.
2: Wow.
1: There's no word if Taylor and Travis are paying for that or if the taxpayers will be paying for that.
3: It's so funny. I looked at a bunch of pictures this morning, and it's a bunch of, like, union contract workers, like, guys, like, old New York guys, like, all right, the Maiden's Tower goes over there in the red carpet. Carl, you got it out too soon. Carl, roll it back up. They're just letting it. Who's that? Is that TMZ over there?
1: What do I do with the roses? It's pretty smart to watermark the invitation so that you would know who leaked it. You know what I mean? Nobody's going to be the one that does it if your name is watermarked all over it. You can't remove that.
2: Right. Smart.
1: Yeah.
2: All right.
1: Do you think we'll see pictures, though? Do you think that, I mean, surely there's going to be, I mean, Taylor probably will do that for her fans, right?
2: I mean, she'll definitely probably post stuff on her official, like, social media pages.
1: Yeah.
2: You know, but what's going to leak?
1: It's going to happen.
2: It's going to happen, dude. It's going to happen.
1: Carl.
3: Come on, Carl. Take your break, Carl.
1: Carl.
3: Yeah. Smoke break time.
1: He's going to get rolled up in the red carpet and swim with the fishes. Junior Minto.
2: Oh, Junior. Hey, guys, this might surprise you a little bit here.
1: What?
2: Believe it or not, explicit music is on the decline. And here's the proof. People don't seem to be as interested in songs with sexual lyrics or profanity these days. Only 13% of Spotify's top 50 songs this year are flagged as explicit, compared to 74% back in 2018. A journalist who studied the trend thinks it comes down to two factors. The first is people listening to nostalgic radio-friendly songs, and the second is the decreasing popularity of some hip-hop and rap. Back in the late 2010s, rap accounted for more than 50% of Spotify's top 50 chart, sometimes even 75%, but this year it's only 25%, with alternative and country gaining more spots on the chart. You know, I'm constantly looking for non-explicit versions of songs
1: for my
2: DJing. And since I'm using Tidal, which was not my first choice, but I think maybe my best choice right now, they don't have a lot of the clean versions are not, like, the explicit version they have the rights to, but not the clean version.
1: But, like, on an alternative song, like, if you had, like, a popular alternative song and there was a couple of curse words in it, can you just let that slide?
2: If I was playing in a bar, I would. But, like, if I'm down at Truckyard or if I'm playing a wedding, Like, I got
1: it. Not at a wedding?
2: No, not at a wedding. No, there's kids everywhere.
1: Not at all weddings. What if it was an adults-only wedding?
2: That would be up to the bride and groom what they wanted.
1: What if Nugget explicitly asked you to only play explicit music at his wedding?
3: I'm going to need N.W.A., Eazy-E.
2: That's his Peaches. Choice.
3: Peaches.
2: I would be working for him, so that would be up to him. You know that latest Wet Leg song, Man Get Out?
1: Yeah.
2: I cannot. There's no clean version of it.
1: No way to play it?
2: No way to play it. And I love that song.
1: All right, a couple other things I wanted to get to this morning. LeBron James announced yesterday he is going to play in the NBA next season, but not for the Lakers. The owners issued a statement thanking LeBron for his 8 years on the team and calling him a cherished part of the Lakers family. LeBron replied that it was truly an honor. No word on where he's going to go, but the Golden State Warriors, Miami Heat, and Cleveland Cavs all said to be in the running. LeBron's 41. He'll be 42 by next season.
2: How crazy would it be if he went back to Cleveland?
3: That would be a good way to wrap up his career.
2: I completely agree.
1: Yeah, I think everyone would love that. And then also, I saw pictures yesterday of Elliot. Remember Ellen Page is now Elliot Page?
3: Yeah.
1: Yeah, he's shredded. He was in a boxing
3: gym.
1: He's
3: boxing, yeah.
1: He has a six-pack and like big pec muscles and like traps and all of it.
2: Interesting.
1: I know. And then finally, are you guys up with this? Remember John and Kate plus eight?
3: Yeah.
2: Yes.
1: Okay. So, you know, they had those eight kids.
3: Mm-hmm.
1: One of the kids, Colin, has some tell-all book about how terrible their childhood was.
2: Oh, no.
1: I know.
3: It's Kate, right? Was it Kate that was the problem?
1: Yeah.
3: Mostly?
1: Yeah. It was. Mom? Remember, like, she was married to John and, like, they'd
2: but
1: be
2: didn't
1: doing
2: John,
1: it.
2: Like, cheat on her or something?
1: Well, I don't remember.
3: I think John got a bad rap, right?
1: Yeah. I think he did do something bad. He did cheat on her. But, like, there is video proof for years and years of her just being terrible to him. I mean, not that makes it okay. But, like, do you guys remember the one where they're sitting on the couch doing the interview for the show? And she's like, will you stop breathing so loud? Like, that's, like, one of the most famous ones.
2: Right.
1: She would get mad at him for breathing.
2: Right.
1: Anyway, so there's now this tell-all book. Well, Kate Gosselin is calling her son Colin mentally ill.
2: Like, to discredit the book?
1: Right.
2: Okay.
1: I gotta read this book. Because I totally watched that show.
2: Yeah.
1: I'm just curious if any of our listeners are into it, too.
2: Yeah. Hey, back to the LeBron story.
1: Yeah.
2: I don't know if you saw, like, Bronny, I guess, signed more years with the Lakers.
1: Yeah, he's making $2.3 million.
2: That's not much for the NBA.
1: No.
3: Did you guys see we lost three big players?
1: No, who did we lose?
3: Well, not a bit. I mean, Brandon Carlson.
2: Okay.
3: He was traded. Isaiah Joe was traded. And Aaron Wiggins were all traded.
2: Okay.
1: What about Ice Knee Guy? Is he still going to be on the
3: Ice Knee Guy is still around.
1: Oh, good. Good. Hopefully.
3: Someone's got to keep all the drinks refreshed.
2: That's right. And still icing his knees.
1: Yeah.
2: All right. There you have it. That's a wrap on your Hollywood Buzz.
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1: There's one accident working right now at Morgan Road and West Reno, also Council and West Wilshire. 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
2: All right, coming up next, Dr. Mindy will be with us. She'll be answering your medical questions.
1: I don't have any questions yet. So
2: oh, okay.
1: Do you have any questions for her?
2: No, but I was in her clinic yesterday. And I have quite the adventure story to tell.
1: Oh, okay.
2: Yeah.
1: I'm intrigued.
2: Yeah.
1: But we also do need some questions. So if you have a question for Dr. Mindy, 405-591-9899, you can text your question in. Also, I know that I've been making this disclaimer a lot lately, but if your name is saved in the text line, I will know. But no, I will never say your name.
2: Right.
1: But I'll know.
2: Yeah.
3: Mm-hmm.
1: I'll know.
3: You got the bumps.
1: Yeah, what's happening? But I won't tell anyone. But I'll know.
2: Okay.
1: But I won't say it on the air.
3: But she will know.
1: I just love inside.
2: Sounds like she's taking a little bit of joy in that.
1: No.
2: All right, so get those texts in for Dr. Mindy coming up next.

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1: Building a castle inside Madison Square Garden, we hear.
0: About to be Mrs. Taylor Kelce.
1: Think she'll change her name?
0: No.
1: Just kidding.
0: Can't mess with that brand, dog.
2: He can change his name, though.
1: Yep, might as well.
0: Yep.
1: Travis Swift.
0: It kind of works being a football player, right? Oh, my name is Travis Swift. Creates a good image of how you are on the field.
1: I mean, what could go wrong?
0: Absolutely nothing.
1: They're going to be married forever.
0: It's going to be so good. All right, Heather's got your Fox 25 first warning weather.
1: 96, 97 tomorrow, 100 by Friday. Triple digits all through the 4th of July weekend. It's 77 right now.
0: Dr. Mindy, good morning.
3: Good morning.
1: Okay, I got to know what happened yesterday.
0: Good to see you again.
3: You feeling okay over there, Juice Mouth?
0: Oh, my gosh.
1: I didn't give a second's thought to you saying about seeing Dr. Mindy yesterday until she came in and was like, your color's better. What happened?
0: So, you know, I've been trying to figure out this mystery cough, and Mindy sent me to a pulmonologist, and one of the things they wanted me to do was go get a blood test. You can probably talk more to that. I don't know exactly what it is.
3: I mean, they just wanted to check a CBC, and it's just a blood test. So, I mean, it's a very routine blood test, but somebody had a little episode when they were getting their blood drawn.
1: Oh, no.
0: Yeah. So, I took a nap yesterday. And didn't eat lunch and then just went with Kim up to, because she had an appointment to see Mindy. And while I was there, I was like, hey, can you just draw this blood for me, you know, for this test? And she's like, yeah, no problem. So when Kim got done with her appointment, like I went in to the phlebotomist.
3: Yes.
0: Okay. And to get my blood drawn. And things went south from there.
1: Yeah. Did you pass out?
0: Dude,
3: Pert near passed out.
0: It was crazy.
3: So I drop him off in the lab, and then I go sit down at my desk, and then in a minute, Elena, my nurse extraordinaire, comes and gets me. She's like, I think we need you. And I walk back in, and Joey is like green/gray. They have an ice pack on him. They got wet paper towels on him.
0: Yeah.
3: And he is not okay, you guys.
0: Yeah, by the way, the nurses are great. I just want you to, I want to say that right off the bat.
3: Yes.
0: But like the first time she said the vein was rolling. And yeah. So like she was in there for like a minute.
3: Digging around in the right arm.
0: Yeah.
3: And then they tried the left and it was coming out too slow.
0: Yeah. And then they did the left, but then they used the smaller needle, which by the way, didn't hurt as much, but.
3: Yeah.
0: Then
3: it bled too slow, and then it wasn't going to fill up the tube.
1: Was it coming out like cheese gravy?
4: Like roof juice.
0: I tell you what, like I felt horrible for about 30 minutes. Like, it was bad. And it was my own fault. I should have eaten lunch.
3: Yeah.
0: I'm sure I had a low blood sugar when I went in there, and I don't know. I had about four of these yesterday morning, but maybe I was a little dehydrated. I don't know. But like literally, so this happened to me when I gave blood, the last time I gave blood, but it was like 15 years ago. And that's when you're like giving blood. So you're like plugged in for a long time. This is just trying to get one vial of blood.
3: Yeah.
0: And I just gave, you just took a blood sample like a month ago.
3: Yeah, not super long.
0: With no issues. So yeah. I did not see that coming. But dude, I could feel it. I felt
1: the first, tunnel vision.
0: Like things started to go like a little hazy, and then I felt sweat just dripping down my back.
3: He was like, drenched.
0: Yeah.
1: What?
3: Yeah.
1: Is that normal?
0: It's
3: for some people.
0: I guess. I mean, I looked it up online, and I guess it's fairly common.
3: Oh,
0: what's
3: yeah.
0: What's it called, the response?
3: Vasovagal response. Right. And so your vagus nerve kind of runs your whole nervous system. And it has a big part to play in everything that goes on in your day-to-day life.
0: Yeah.
3: But you got kicked into fight or flight, and your body said, okay, let's shut down the things that aren't necessary. And Elena said that when she was like, she noticed the one that was coming out too slow and she was like, uh-oh. So then she put her hand on it and took it away and her hand was all wet. And she was like, rut-row. So needle comes out and we had to get him some juice. We had some juice some boxes. Apple
0: juice, Joey juice mouth.
3: And some cheese and crackers or peanut butter crackers.
0: Yeah.
2: Old wet arms.
3: Yeah. And it was not just his arms. When he got up, like the back of his shirt was just soaked.
0: It was soaked.
3: Yeah.
0: Yeah, that vasoresponse is no joke.
3: It was no joke. He had like full-fledged. It was pretty impressive.
1: So does that happen very often to people?
3: I mean, we'll have it happen every couple of weeks. It's not like a super common thing, but yes, it's a thing for sure.
0: And you know, looking it up, I mean, I guess like the fact that it's happened before, like I guess that sticks in your mm-hmm. psyche a little bit.
3: Your brain knows.
0: Yeah. And remembers, like, you know, and you go into that phase. And
3: so when we try
0: nuts.
3: Again, we're going to have him lay down.
0: Oh, we got it. I said, can I come back tomorrow?
1: You're going to go try it again today?
0: Well, yeah, I got to get the blood test done.
3: Got to get the test done. So he's drinking lots of water. He's going to eat before he comes.
0: I got snacks.
3: We're going to make sure he lays down. So getting plenty of blood to his brain.
0: Yeah.
1: Nug and I can get some. We'll get some out of you.
0: No.
1: No, then you won't have to worry about having the response.
3: Just bring it in on the tarp after.
1: Yeah. No, we'll use the roof juice jar.
0: we have a whole strategy of what we're going to do this time. So I'll be...
3: You guys are invited. Bring your strategies, too.
1: Well, that's crazy.
2: And our popcorn.
0: It totally caught me off guard because that was 15 years ago. And I thought it was just because, like, I was... Like actually donating blood, which is a much longer process.
1: Yeah.
0: But I guess it can happen when they're just drawing blood too.
1: But it's weird if you just did it last month.
0: I know.
1: And it didn't
0: happen. No issue. No.
1: This is why I'm scared of getting seasick in Florida because it has happened before. It's like your body remembers.
0: Right.
3: Oh, yeah. And it remembers.
0: I don't feel like I'm explicitly afraid of needles. So I don't have a ton of anxiety about it. I don't like them, but I don't feel like I have a ton of anxiety about them. So
3: your brain remembers.
0: Yeah. Anyway,
3: it'll be better today.
0: Round two today.
3: We're prepared.
0: They're
3: this
0: gonna
3: time.
0: Lay me down, and I have another strategy too. I'm not gonna look this time.
3: Yeah, don't look.
2: I usually
0: like to look because I want to know when the prick's coming. But
2: did you hear what she said?
0: What?
1: That's why we like to look out this window in the morning to see when you're coming down the hallway.
3: I did get a "that's what she said" joke yesterday when he was there. That was pretty awesome.
1: Good.
3: It was something along those lines. Yeah.
0: Well, yeah. I mean, I was so embarrassed, I had to start bringing the jokes.
1: Could it have something to do with 6 Diet Cokes and no breakfast?
3: You shut your mouth.
0: I only had
3: mind your business.
0: Right. I only had 2 Diet Cokes.
1: 4 hours of sleep.
0: Yeah. Maybe a little bit of all that. Yeah. All right, Dr. Mindy, let's get into some questions here. Everybody, get your questions in for Dr. Mindy. You know what to do. Text them to us in studio. Heather is deviously standing by waiting for those. So
1: I just wanted to point out that you will have anonymity.
0: But you will know.
1: I mean, I'll know.
3: Heather will know.
2: She's always, never forget.
0: Never forget.
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18: Not all screen time is created equal, and a new study out of Sweden is helping us understand this even better. So researchers followed more than 20,000 people over nearly two decades and determined that passive screen time, like sitting on the couch and watching television, raised someone's risk of dementia. But if they did something active, like reading, puzzles, or interacting with other people, this same group of people saw their risk of dementia drop. Just like you gotta put the work in to keep your body in shape as you age, you basically have to do the same thing with your brain. A couple things I have found to help: working to learn something new every day, whatever it might be, challenging yourself in some way every day, and really importantly, staying socially active. Some days that means meeting friends in person. Other days, maybe an email, a text, or a phone call. Just stay engaged. I'm Dr. Sanjay Gupta, helping you live a better life.
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0: 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Good morning and welcome. Heather's got your Fox 25 first warning 4th of July forecast.
1: Sunny today, a high of 96, 97 tomorrow, then triple digits all through 4th of July weekend. It's 78 right now.
0: All right. Dr. Mindy is with us, and she is ready to answer your medical questions this morning.
2: Let's do this.
1: Our first question came in from Delin.
2: Oh, Delin, yes.
1: It says, will you please ask Dr. Mindy what kind of tests we need to run on Nugget to see where his superhuman healing powers come from? If we could bottle it, we'd be rich.
2: I wish. I've been wondering this for years.
1: Did you hear about him drinking some or eating some rotten chocolate syrup?
0: Did you hear that?
2: We were kind of discussing this on the way in to try to figure out.
3: It had been expired 6 years.
2: I mean, there's enough preservatives in there that...
3: Right?
2: I mean, 6 years? I don't know. I might have some that's that old in my house, too, but...
1: But if he didn't have the cha-chas, do you think he had food poisoning?
2: I don't know. Because having the fever and the aches and stuff, it almost sounds like maybe you had something else.
3: Like an infection?
2: Yeah. Maybe.
1: So I hope you didn't throw that syrup out.
3: No.
2: Perfectly good chocolate syrup.
3: I'm not wasting it.
2: You're choking my face. But he really does have quite a good immune system.
3: I do. I don't know. It's weird.
2: He's a robot. That's what
3: having
2: it is.
3: So many allergies and asthma and all that stuff.
0: Right.
3: I heal really fast.
1: You're a healthy dude.
2: It's the adamantium skeleton.
3: I know. That's what she calls my Wolverine healing. When I had that surgery on my neck, you guys remember that?
0: Yeah.
3: It healed way fast. Even the doctor was like, man, that healed really fast. So, I mean, not just me.
1: And your mouth, your harvesting and all that, I feel like that healed up pretty fast.
3: I've been lucky.
2: We should have a one-man clinical trial.
3: See
2: what all we can put you through.
1: Okay, we have a question that says, Dr. Mindy, I have Hashimoto's and wondered what I could do or take to boost my thyroid.
2: Well, so when you have Hashimoto's, that is an autoimmune version of low thyroid. So typically the treatment is thyroid replacement medicine. So you're going to be on Synthroid or maybe one of the quote unquote natural ones like Armour Thyroid or NP. But the best thing that I have found for people who have Hashimoto's to kind of help their symptoms improve other than just thyroid medicine is going gluten-free. It helps decrease the inflammation, and especially in people with Hashimoto's seems to be very effective. So womp, womp. Sorry to ruin your life, but that's probably the next best thing that you can do.
1: All right. Here's a question that says, I'm 10 months postpartum and I want to be skinny again. Does Dr. Mindy have any recommendations on weight loss that won't put a hit on my milk supply? Help a sister out.
2: Well, first of all, give yourself a break. You created a human and are still sustaining that human with your milk that your own body makes. Wow. Can we all just stop and acknowledge what a miraculous phenomenon that is?
1: 80s movie clap. Good job, girl.
2: Yes. This is amazing. And I certainly appreciate the desire to have your, pre-pregnancy body back again. But give yourself some time, especially if you're still breastfeeding. None of the medicines that we have for weight loss are approved or recommended during breastfeeding because they don't know how much of that is found in the breast milk.
0: Transferred.
2: Yeah.
0: Yeah.
2: And so, I would just start really trying to eat protein and watching your starchy foods and your carbohydrate intake, get some exercise. And cut yourself a little slack, please. It'll happen. But while you're still breastfeeding is not the time to start getting on medications.
1: Okay. Next question reads, good morning. Please ask Dr. Mindy about tick bites. We found a tick attached to my 5-year-old daughter's leg after daycare. We successfully removed it. And so far, there's no sign of bruising or anything. Besides monitoring for symptoms, is there anything else we should do? This has been a very scary situation. Thanks so much.
2: The answer is no, not at all. You did all the right stuff. Typically, if a tick is not attached for more than 24 hours,

0: Mm-hmm. It's disgusting.
1: I hate ticks.
0: Yeah.
1: Found one under my boob one time. I don't even know how long it had been there. Actually, I do know how long it had been there. But, like, that was just so scary.
2: Yeah, no, thank you.
1: I freaked out. So, but probably, right, most tick bites are harmless.
0: Most tick bites are harmless.
3: Do you want me to check and see if you have any other ones under your boob?
1: Do you want to? Do you want to is my question. Do you want to see, Nug? What do you want to see?
3: For your health.
1: Yeah?
2: Yeah.
1: I'm here for you,
3: buddy.
1: Trying
3: to make it seem like I'm doing something selfish. I'm trying to help you out.
1: I would think that you would be like, ooh, gross, I never want to look at your boob.
0: Selfless is more like it.
1: You would say. I think that if it came down to it, to the actually, here, you want to see, Nug?
3: Oh, no, I'm good. I'm good. Please pull your shirt down.
1: I'm just kidding. I didn't think so.
2: Boobies.
0: fun bags.
1: Joey doesn't want to see either.
0: No, never.
2: But could I look away? Probably not.
1: Yes, you would. You would look away.
2: I probably couldn't.
0: He didn't want to watch the Titanic sink either, people.
2: It's true.
1: Okay, here's the next question. Dr. Mindy, can Wegovy cause vertigo and depression?
0: Well, so, I mean, the short answer is yes. But the long answer is anytime somebody is on medication for weight loss, we can see an exacerbation of underlying depression. And sometimes people start medicines for weight loss when their depression may not be under great control. They're usually in a big hurry to start losing weight. And so sometimes they do it maybe a little before they should. So that can make things worse. Anytime you are restricting calories or losing weight significantly, you can experience vertigo. It's not one of the top side effects, but, you know, they're probably going to instruct you to hold the medicine for a week or two and see if your symptoms resolve.
1: Okay, Dr. Mindy, is there something I can do to help sciatic pain? My left side hurts down my leg.
0: Yeah, one of the most effective things for sciatic nerve issues is physical therapy. So if you don't have a primary care doctor, well, first of all, you should have a primary care doctor. Like, that's the first thing I'm going to tell everybody. But you could get on the PT guys and look up sciatic nerve exercises and see if you could do some of those at home. But if you are having weakness in your leg, anything like that, please don't wait, because you may need an MRI and it may be something a little more than sciatica.
2: PT guys, those nerds.
0: They're so helpful.
2: They're nerds.
0: I mean, they are.
2: Go outside, nerd.
1: Do you remember I told you that I kind of like twisted my ankle or whatever the other day holding a barbell, and that I'd been having some sciatic pain? It's been weeks and weeks, and like hiking, even when we were in Washington, like every big, especially at an incline, every step up with my left foot, it's just like right down my left butt cheek. It's so weird, but like I don't want to make it worse, but hopefully it just goes away.
0: It should. Have we done physical therapy for this?
1: I don't want to do physical therapy.
0: Okay, well, get on the PT, guys.
1: I know, do your
0: home exercises.
1: Do some stretches and stuff.
0: And it will probably just get away if it's not getting worse and worse and worse.
1: It's just like, I mean, I feel for, because doesn't Kim also have problems with that?
2: Yeah, hers has actually gotten better lately, and she hasn't struggled much with it lately, which is lovely.
0: Don't jinx it.
1: Yeah, don't jinx it. Yeah. It's miserable.
0: Speak of it.
2: Yeah.
0: Yeah, it is.
2: I have a little bit of issue. Here and there sometimes.
1: Yeah.
2: It's not as bad now that I'm not working at the restaurant quite as much. But there for a while, like, I could feel it all the way down. And it would do some weird stuff. It would even make, like, the front part of my thigh tingle. Which,
1: oh, wow,
2: it all came from, you know, that butt feeling you get, like, right down the middle of it.
1: That butt feeling.
0: That butt feeling.
1: We all know that butt feeling.
0: Joey, the restaurant industry is a young man's game.
2: I agree.
1: Nerve pain always reminds me of James Franco in 127 Hours with the part where he finally has to cut the nerve.
2: Yeah.
1: And it just shows that, like, ding, like that, like, feeling that, ooh. I don't know, it's so that was so specific, but it was such a good way to show it.
2: Yeah.
1: Okay, so here's a question that said, I have bad vertigo from my equilibrium being messed up, and I'm constantly bending over for work because I clean houses. Is there anything I can do to help this?
0: Well, if you notice that the vertigo happens when you are having positional changes, like whether it's rolling over in bed or looking over your shoulder when driving or bending over doing housework, it may be BPPV, which is benign positional paroxysmal vertigo. Which just means that you get dizzy when you change positions. Try either the Epley maneuver or the half somersault maneuver. You can look those up online, and sometimes they can be very helpful for people who have positional vertigo.
2: I don't have that, but I looked it up

0: one time when we were talking about it, just because I was like, what the Epley maneuver?
1: I know.
0: And I was like, you do this and this. I said, okay, I'm confused.
1: And you sit there for like 90 seconds and then you change position and stay there for 90 seconds. It's really crazy. But the whole concept is that there are crystals that can form in the inside of your semicircular canals way deep in your ears. And those, when they move across the cilia cells in there, think of it like ice in a glass of water. You know, the fluid is supposed to move in one direction and that tells you where you are. But when there are those crystals in there, it sends mixed signals and so it messes up. So that concept is getting those crystals out of those canals. And so you reposition your head and that's how it works.
0: So it breaks up the crystals or it moves them or what does it do?
1: Well, so they're semicircular canals. So it's positioning to hopefully get them out of there.
0: Okay.
2: My mom had horrible vertigo for months, like was scared, almost like scared to drive because she'd get it really bad while she was driving and be like so dizzy. And she did. And like when she went to the doctor and she went to physical therapy and like nothing was helping. And then she did that and it worked.
1: It's crazy. And medicine is usually not very effective for vertigo. So having something that we can do and give people and be like, OK, do this. And there's not any like intensive treatment or anything. It's just do those and it gets better.
0: The Epley maneuver.
1: Epley maneuver. Or for people who have trouble with that, there's the half somersault maneuver.
0: Okay. Guys, we're going to take a break and we'll come back with more questions for Dr. Mindy.
2: We only have two questions left to ask. So if you've got a question you're holding on to, text it in 405-591-9899. All right. We have another poo question.
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0: 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It is 8:12. Heather's got your Fox 25 first warning weather.
1: 96 is the high today, 97 tomorrow, 100 on Friday, and then triple digits through the weekend. It's 70. I don't even know what degree it is right now. I want to say it's probably 80. Let me look.
0: I got it.
1: You got it? No, I got it. 79.
2: I got it.
0: Oh, sorry, Mindy.
3: If you round up, it's 80, Heather.
1: It's 80. Close enough.
3: And it's going to be 80 soon enough.
1: Yeah, with the heat index, I'm sure it's already feeling over 80.
3: Yeah.
1: All right, we got Dr. Mindy in asking her questions, your questions. Somebody said that I just wanted to add something about vertigo and the Epley maneuver. I tried it when I had vertigo, and as soon as I put my head upside down, I got dizzy and threw up. So maybe it takes some time.
3: Yes, it can. And maybe it, I mean, you know, the whole thing is like you're going to put your head in a position that is going to cause that vertigo. And so if you can't, you know, like grit through it, then maybe the half somersault maneuver would be a better one to try. But yeah, vertigo is, I mean, it really can debilitate people.
0: Yeah, I hear it's miserable.
3: No good.
0: Yeah.
1: Okay, here's one that says, good day, gorgeous Dr. Mindy. Why in the world does Mother Nature hate perimenopausal women? I lay in bed every night and my stupid tops of my feet itch for no reason. I'm sitting on Silk'em Gen X Queen, but those feet are going to get me.
2: She's a Gen X queen, is that right?
1: Yeah, but she wrote, I'm a sitting on Sick'em. I don't know. I don't know what that means, but I want to know.
3: I know, I do too. I don't like to think of it as Mother Nature. I think of it as Father Time.
1: Mm.
3: More like the patriarchy.
1: Of course, it's a man's fault.
3: Obviously.
0: God, I hate men.
3: Yeah.
0: They're the worst.
3: Oh, they're the worst.
1: Worst.
3: I mean, I do like men, though.
0: Mm.
1: I do too.
3: I know. I mean, at least some of them. So, yeah, all sorts of crazy things can happen perimenopausally. And some women definitely do have allergies linked to their hormones. And so, I mean, I have some people that will break out in hives and have swelling of their face, or one in particular whose lips will swell big up like Donald Duck. It's
1: really
3: terrible. And we finally narrowed it down to, because hormones aren't necessarily the first thing you think of.
0: Right.
3: But think of your body being at unrest, and anything can happen. Just terrible. I'm sorry this is happening to you.
1: If it makes you feel better, my ears itch. Specifically my left ear. It itches all the time.
0: Have you heard of people's, like, the top of people's feet?
3: Feet
2: and everything?
0: Itching?
3: Anywhere that there is skin can itch.
0: Okay.
3: So...
2: But even Heather's dirty ears?
1: They're not dirty. In fact, I think that might be why they itch, is because they're so clean.
3: That probably
1: I'm
3: so.
1: Constantly like,
3: oh yeah, Q-tip. Feels so good, but can cause problems.
0: Yeah, gotta be careful.
1: Dr. Mindy, how do you get rid of plantar fasciitis?
3: Well, so there are a lot of different things that you can do. Excuse me.
0: Clear.
3: Had a little frog in my throat there.
0: Clear.
3: So one thing is never, ever, ever, ever, ever, ever go barefoot, because barefootedness is the enemy of your plantar fascia. And try to wear shoes that have nice, thick, supportive soles. And if you have to pound around on hard floors all day long, like Joey at the restaurant, then get you some arch supports to put in there. Even if you have good supportive shoes, you probably need some extra support, because nothing is ever enough to get that plantar fascia up. So what you want to think is supporting your arch and keeping it away from the ground, because the flatter your foot is, the more it stretches out and strains it. There are lots of different stretches you can do, runner stretches and other things that you can look those up online. Also, sometimes people will get like cans of whatever and roam their foot back and forth over that. You can use tennis balls, like put all your weight on that and roll it back and forth, and that can help break up some of that inflammation. There's lots of different stuff. If you, honestly, I have a thing of stretches for it on my YouTube channel from a couple of years ago. My PT buddy Matt is showing me how to do some different stretches, so you can look at that. PT guys have it too. Minor superior, naturally.
0: Oh, guaranteed.
1: Of course.
3: But get yourself some arch supports and try different ones. I don't like the ones with the gel in them because they squish down pretty fast and lose all of their squishiness. Support. Yeah.
1: Custom installs for your shoes are expensive, but they are like the best.
3: Yeah.
1: They're the best, and you just put them in whatever.
0: Do you still wear those?
1: All the time.
0: Yeah.
3: And so you can go to one of like the running stores or Elite Feet or, you know, the Good Feet store, something like that. And they can measure you and fit you with the best ones for you.
1: I don't have to wear them, like, because you can't put them in like Chucks or Vans or whatever. So I don't wear them all the time. But like when I do put them on, it's like, oh, it just feels good.
0: I put my the ones I just bought at Academy in my Chucks. And like when I tie it now, because, you know, it raises
1: it's like
0: it
1: you're
0: up.
1: Wearing lifts.
0: Like yeah. Literally, like, it's just the very end of the shoelace that I can tie because it's, you know,
3: it's so stretched
0: much bigger
3: out.
0: And wider.
1: You can't lace your Chucks all the way up to the top. You got to drop that top one.
3: But Chucks and Vans are terrible for plantar fasciitis.
0: That's why I put them in there.
3: Yeah, you got to have.
2: Beauty. I'm hanging on to my youth. Yeah, give me this. Right.
1: I'm so young.
2: Give me this.
1: Look at me. It's this or my skateboard.
0: You ever show up in your Chucks and somebody else has the exact same pair on and you're just like,
1: The black and white ones?
0: Yeah. I don't like this.
1: No, but I did wear new ones to the gym the other day and my friend gave me a hard time. He was like, those look like, those are awfully shiny and new. Remember like whenever you'd have Chucks, but like you wanted them to look beat
0: up? I know the trendy thing is for it to look dingy or whatever, but I think a brand new pair of Chucks looks sharp as hell.
1: I think once you pass a certain age, they have to look nice. You can't still wear the dingy
0: ones. Yeah, the dingy ones, like that looks like you know.
1: I remember Collarbone used to go out and run his over with his car and like scuff him up on the curb.
0: Yeah, yeah.
1: So they wouldn't look
0: Party new. Starts now.
1: It does.
0: All right, is that it?
1: No, I have a couple more.
0: Let's go.
1: I know she's got to get out of here. Dr. Mindy, is there something I can do? We already did that one. I had my gallbladder out in 2015. Nothing was ever mentioned about taking a supplement to replace the bile the gallbladder produced. Now I'm seeing that everywhere. I should have been on something. Is this a thing or just internet chatter?
3: Internet chatter. Most people don't really need to do anything drastic. Now, if you are having bile reflux, like stomach pain, or if you're having chronic diarrhea, something like that, then yes, you may need to be on something to help your body digest that. But most people afterwards, their body just adjusts to not having the gallbladder there anymore. So, you know, somebody's always trying to sell you something.
0: Sure.
3: And they're going to say, oh, you really have to have this. You don't necessarily have to have this. People have been living without these things for years and years and years and doing just fine.
1: Okay, one last question. Dr. Mindy, I have been having headaches recently on and off. I'm not sure what's going on, but when I have them, they're so bad I can't even stand up straight or bend over and look at something because it pounds.
3: So if you have never been a headache person before and are all of a sudden having headaches, we almost always get an MRI to make sure there's not something new going on inside your brain. If it's just a migraine phenomenon, there are medicines that can help with that. And if they happen more than a couple of times a week, we can put you on medicine to help prevent them from happening. It makes me wonder if there's something else going on in your body. You know, we might need to do some blood work, etc., to see if there's anything physiologic that needs to be helped out in your body. But your body's telling you something, and thank you for reaching out so I can say, please don't ignore this.
0: All right.
1: Thank you to everybody that texted in this morning.
3: Woo.
0: Great job, Dr. Mindy.
1: Public, now you got to go be a mom.
3: Yeah, public service announcement before I leave, though. Please don't hold fireworks in your hands. Save your fingers for next year.
0: Okay. Absolutely. And I'll be by after the show for our next adventure.
3: We'll have the juice ready.
0: Oh,
1: get the juice ready.
3: Little baby juice, man.
2: Her wet arms is here.
0: You guys are wrong.
3: Get the ice packs.
0: The juice is already in Bobby's fridge.
1: Oh, no.
3: Yeah. No.
0: I'm going to drink it on the way. All right, Dr. Mindy, I'll see you later.
3: Bye, guys.
1: Bye. Yes,
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19: I'm feeling lucky to have my college-age kids home with me for a few weeks this summer. And one of the things I know we're going to be talking about, AI. I've started to use it more often at the hospital to get fresh takes on patient problems that I'm trying to solve. And for my girls, well, I know that they are navigating college now with these new powerful tools. Something, frankly, that you and I couldn't have even imagined when we were in school. But while it may be tempting to outsource your studying and your work to these large language models, I beg you not to. And that's because AI chatbots tend to reproduce what researchers call weird viewpoints. That's an acronym. Western, educated, industrialized, rich, and democratic. Look, AI isn't going away. And admittedly, it can be a really powerful tool. But you don't want it doing your thinking for you. I'm Dr. Sanjay Gupta, helping you live a better life.
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1: There's an accident at Council Road at Southwest 89. Also, road construction on I-44 eastbound between Northwest Expressway and Western and May at Northwest 63rd. That's your right now traffic.
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1: Leg cramp.
2: Oh, no.
1: I get them because I'm sweating so much at the warehouse.
2: Yeah, you get them in the summertime?
0: Mm-hmm.
2: I keep getting toe cramps. I don't even know what causes that.
0: I've been getting foot cramps. And it's weird. It seems like it only happens when I'm going to take a nap.
1: We'll be sitting at dinner or something, and I'll just go.
2: Just stand up.
1: Straight up. And then Dylan has to explain to everybody at the table, oh, he's getting a leg cramp. I got to walk it off.
0: Does that stop it if you stand?
1: It just, for me, it stretches it out immediately.
0: Yeah.
1: So it relieves some of the pain. Because mine is just like everything tightens up.
0: Yeah. Didn't you say you were taking some, like you had something you were...
1: I take like leg cramp pills because I'm sweating out like way more than I can drink.
0: Right.
1: Water wise. So.
0: What are those called? Like cramp away or something?
1: I think they're called like leg cramps with an exclamation point.
0: Okay. So the marketing team really went to task on that then. Mm-hmm. Okay.
2: Sounds like you need a box of crampons. All right, I'm leaving.
1: Get your yogurt and get the hell out of here.
2: All right, 96 degrees mouth. Today. I haven't even taken a bite yet. 97 tomorrow, then 100 all the way through the weekend. It's 78 right now.
0: Guys, we have two things we need to talk about. First is this. Starting at 10 o'clock this morning, our annual summer blood drive with our friends at Communication Federal Credit Union will begin. And get out there if you can today from 10 a.m. to 6 p.m. Donors will receive a free All-American T-shirt, free folding camp chair, and choice of free admission to Frontier City or Hurricane Harbor. 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I think you can still go on to OBI.org to make your reservation today. But, of course, they will take walk-ins also. They're going to have snow cones, food trucks.
1: Will they take Christopher walk-ins?
0: I think so.
2: It starts at 10 a.m. and goes until 6 p.m. So, yes, they do take walk-ins, but OBI.org is where you can schedule a time to show up.
0: Communication Federal Credit Union is right next to the radio station here on Northwest Expressway, just west of 63rd.
2: What's the other thing you want to talk about?
0: The other thing I want to talk about is that we have been nominated and we are in the finals for the best of OKC in the Gazette.
2: We once need again. Votes.
0: We do. We do. So that is exciting for us. And the voting starts today. So if you go to okgazette.com, you can vote. And we'd love if you voted for us as well.
1: Best media personality / team.
2: I love it. Please vote for us. We've been winning, right?
1: I don't think we won last year.
0: We didn't win last year.
2: We did it?
0: No, because they...
1: I think we're also...
0: We were
1: gone. You guys were on vacation.
0: Well, and like last year, like they added all the TV people in there too.
2: Oh, man.
0: You remember it used to be best radio personality or team? Now they just say... Now it's just media. So anybody in media, so the pool got a lot bigger.
2: Yeah, you got all those weather chicks flashing it around.
0: Right. Flashing.
1: Get out of here, you hoochies.
0: Weather floozies. How many years did we win in a row?
1: Yeah, like 5 or 6.
2: Oh, like 50.
0: I think it was more than that.
2: Now, it felt
1: you
2: like
1: guys,
2: a lot.
1: You guys do this to me every time. That you say I'm wrong, and you're always wrong.
2: It seems like it's been a lot, but I mean, definitely 5 or 6, like Nug said. So, I mean,
0: it's been a bunch.
2: We'd like to come back to that.
0: Yeah, last year, some TV, who was it, a weather guy, I think, won?
1: I don't know.
0: I can't remember, but Yeah, if you go to okgazette.com, we would love if you would vote for us. And voting goes through July 15th.
2: All right.
0: So, good stuff there. All right, we're going to take a quick break.
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12: 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It's okay. 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
2: A guy coughed in my face yesterday and went,
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2: this was right after he burped Whataburger in my face. 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
0: Who is this guy? 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
2: Tell
0: Where
2: you,
0: do
2: I
0: you
2: gotta,
0: shop?
2: I don't know. 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
15: A better life with Dr. Sanjay Gupta.
16: Everyone poops. It's not just the name of a classic potty training book. It's a universal truth. Even though everyone does it, almost no one wants to talk about it. Dr. Tricia Pasricha wants to change that. She's the author of a new book. It's called You've Been Pooping All Wrong. And she says there are three critical P's of pooping. The first is propulsion. Both the voluntary push you exert and the involuntary contractions that happen naturally within your body. Top line, when you feel the need to go, don't hold it. The second P is pliability, which refers to stool softness. The keys to this one are making sure you're drinking enough water and eating enough fiber. And the last P is for pelvic floor. If you can get your knees up above your waist while you're on the toilet, like on a stool or a garbage can or a stack of books even, that can make all the difference. I'm Dr. Sanjay Gupta, helping you live a better life.
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0: 98.9 Kiss FM, the Joey and Heather Morning Show, Taylor Swift. I knew it. I knew you from Toy Story 5. So, Kim and I were talking yesterday, and obviously I know that's, you know, the theme, but is she in the movie?
1: No.
2: I don't think so.
0: I didn't. Okay, so she just did the theme song.
2: Yeah, I don't.
0: Okay. I didn't know she also did one of the voices of one of the characters.
2: Not to my knowledge.
0: I don't remember seeing that anywhere. Okay. All right, Heather's got your Fox 25 first warning weather.
2: 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It's 78 right now.
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0: Tonight at 7 p.m. on Telemundo, Fox, and Peacock. The United States of America versus Bosnia Herzegovina. 7 p.m.
2: I guess Mexico won last night, which is putting them into the semifinals. Does that sound correct?
0: Are we already to the semifinals?
2: That's what Vic told me this morning, but I'm not sure. He said he'd stayed up and watched the game. It didn't end until like 11.
0: I didn't realize that it was that far along.
2: I know, but it's been going on. I feel like it's been happening for a while.
0: Yeah, but they play a match like once every 5 days or something. So that's one of the reasons why it kind of lasts so long. But that's big time. Getting together with some buddies to watch that tonight. Also, at 11 o'clock today, England versus Congo DR. And then at 3 p.m., Belgium versus Senegal today as well. Also on tonight, second finale of Brilliant Minds at 7 o'clock on NBC. By the way, was not renewed for a third season. So I guess you could say this is the
2: end.
0: The end, yeah. All right, also, the second season premiere of X-Men 97 on Disney Plus. Have you watched that at all, Nug?
1: Delaine watched it because she was a fan of the cartoon back in the 90s. But I guess people who know this, I guess they got rid of a character from the show that's been there the whole time, and they killed him off, and people were pretty upset about it.
0: Okay.
1: So she didn't like that part. She's like, not mine, X-Men 97.
0: Right.
1: I said, you get out of here, nerd.
2: Beat it, nerd.
0: Go aside, nerd. All right. Also, Enola Holmes 3 on Netflix. Millie Bobby Brown returns as the little sister of Henry Cavill's Sherlock Holmes. But as she prepares to wed Lord Tewkesbury, Sherlock is kidnapped, and it's up to Enola to rescue him. I think I watched the first one.
2: The first season? Or is it a movie?
1: They're movies,
0: I think they're
1: yeah.
0: movies.
2: Oh, I didn't realize they were movies.
0: I think I watched the first one. I don't think I saw the second one. They're solid, though, or at least the one I saw. A series premiere of Elle on Amazon. Lexi Mindtree stars as Elle Woods in this Legally Blonde prequel series about her high school years in Seattle.
1: How's Millie's acting in Enola?
0: I thought she was great.
1: Okay. She's kind of hit or miss for me.
0: I mean, as best I remember, I really enjoyed it.
1: Like, she does great as 11, but everything else is like,
2: I know, I don't find her particularly likable.
1: Yeah. Maybe that's it. Maybe it's not the acting. It's just her likability. Charisma.
2: Yeah.
0: Oh, by the way, in L, The late James Vanderbeek plays the dean of the high school in what ended up being his final acting role. So it's kind of sad.
2: That is sad.
0: Yeah.
2: We got a couple of text messages, one from Michelle that said Mexico has made it into the round of 16.
0: Yeah, that's what
2: we're
0: I thought.
2: We're currently in the round of 32.
0: Yeah, so still two rounds away from the semifinals. Late Night is a repeat for all of that. If you're into that, Lisa Kudrow will be on Fallon. Kimmel will have Tom Hanks. And Seth Meyers will have Nick Kroll.
1: So I'm getting, like, we just subscribed to Apple. And so I'm getting caught up on a lot of stuff. So I'm ready to talk to you guys about shows you've already watched 6 months ago.
2: I love that.
0: I'm down with that.
2: Are you watching The Young Pope?
1: No, nobody watches that. Nobody cares.
0: Hey, we did just finish.
2: It would be on there.
0: We did just finish The Bear last night.
2: Already?
0: Mm-hmm.
2: The whole season's
0: whole
2: out?
0: Season. Yeah, they put the whole season out.
2: And?
0: I mean, it's like the final season,
2: I
0: too.
2: Know. Is it worth watching?
0: I thought so. I don't feel like I'm as critical, though, as maybe you are about some things.
2: Are there just scenes of him walking through the streets of New York?
0: No, they kind of changed the format for
2: Did
0: this
2: they go
0: final
2: back to
0: season.
2: Being funny?
0: There's some funny parts, definitely. But it's pretty intense, too, which is, like, not in a depressing way.
2: Okay, don't give anything away, but, like, were you okay with the end?
0: Absolutely.
1: It's just, you got to be in a certain emotional mood to watch that show.
2: That's how I feel. The third season, especially.
1: The other day we sat down to watch Shrinking and Delenn was like, I can't do it. It's too emotional, that show. I mean, it's a good emotion.
2: But it's just too much emotion.
1: Sometimes it's just like, yeah, too much emotion.
0: Well, I liked the ending.
2: You did?
0: I thought it was solid.
2: Was it sad? Don't tell me. Don't tell me on the radio.
0: Yeah.
2: Yeah, I agree. I don't want emotion. Let me just watch some documentary or whatever.
0: See, I like some emotion. I do.
2: But not all the time.
0: I don't know. It was really good.
1: And we're watching The Studio also, which is really good.
2: It is good, isn't it?
1: It's a fun show.
0: It's pretty funny.

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3: There's an accident on Broadway Extension southbound connector to I-44. Also, May Avenue at Northwest 63rd and Northwest 50th and Western. That's your right now traffic.
4: All right, coming up next, we're going to nerd up with Cameo, the biggest nerd we know. 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That's next.

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1: We're continuing to heat up into the second half of this week with heat index values hovering around 100 degrees the next few days. Today will be sunny with highs around 96, but will feel more like 100. Tonight will be clear with lows in the mid-70s. Tomorrow will be sunny with highs around 97, but will feel more like 100. And then into this weekend, highs will reach the triple digits, and we do have a chance for an isolated storm on Sunday. With your first warning forecast, I'm meteorologist Connor Baldwin.

0: word up. He's a cold nerd, and he's always got some nerdiness for us. He does. Can never make that last part rhyme.
1: It's okay.
0: Yeah.
1: You're doing good.
0: Cam Bam.
2: Thank you, ma'am.
0: Hello, sir.
3: Oh, oh, he's on
1: hey,
3: it.
1: See what you did there.
2: How y'all doing?
0: Good. How are you, friend?
2: I'm pretty stoked.
1: Did I say you were just on vacation, or are you going on vacation? You posted something. I don't remember.
2: Oh, I am going on vacation to DreamCon next weekend.
1: Oh, what's that?
2: Do you really want to know, Heather?
1: Oh, what's that?
2: Okay, all right. No, there's this social media creator that his name is RDC, and he has put on basically like a Comic-Con convention. This year there's going to be tons of people out there. One of the comedians, oh my goodness, not Tony Baker, Kev on Stage. I'm not sure if you've seen any of his stuff. But he's going to be out there. Issa Rae from Insecure.
1: Oh, I love her. She's so smart too. Is she going to be like performing, like doing comedy or like doing panel stuff?
2: Yeah, she'll be doing panels, and I'm not sure if she's going to be like doing autographs or anything like that. Like where you at most, you know, Comic-Cons where, you know, you'll see a celebrity and they'll take pictures with you and stuff like that. Yeah, so she's going to be out there. Some of the Power Rangers from the very beginning will be out there. But yeah, it's a huge deal. Me and the family went last year, had so much fun, and we got to go back.
1: Did you say where?
0: Yeah, where is it?
2: Oh, yes, it's in Houston, Texas. Sorry.
1: Oh, you know the Power Rangers aren't real. Those are just people in suits, right?
2: Whatever.
3: Now's not the time. Let him believe.
2: Have you heard of Angel Grove where all the monsters be fighting?
1: No.
3: It's real to him.
2: Okay, then. That's shame on you for not knowing that.
3: Yeah, she doesn't know what she's talking about, Cam. Power Rangers are real.
1: Okay. All right, guys.
2: I know they are. You can't
0: shame
2: tell me
0: on
2: any
0: you,
2: different.
0: Heather.
1: Yeah. I can't believe Next thing you're going to tell me
2: that the Easter Bunny's not real.
0: Yeah.
2: Come on.
1: No, come on now. The Easter Bunny is real. That's different.
0: Bok, bok.
2: No, yeah. So each year they have, it like gets bigger and bigger. My son, he's the one that knows all about it. But last year, I believe, it was either last year or the year before last, Megan Thee Stallion was out there. I can't remember who was the main star for last year, but yeah, they have like secret guests that come. So it's basically you got to come to see who's out there. And I think Megan Thee Stallion was one of the secret guests.
1: Oh, so that's cool.
2: She did a panel and all that as well. I think she performed at an after party as well.
1: I feel like Issa Rae is a pretty big celebrity to be.
2: Like, oh yeah. So they'll have like a huge celebrity that they'll announce, but then they'll have like somebody else, like on the same level, but it'll be like a secret. So it's one of those things you, what is it? The FOMO. So you don't want to miss out on
1: the FOMO. Yeah.
0: Okay.
1: But Dream the Power Con. Rangers are confirmed.
0: Yeah.
2: Yes, they are. Yes, they are.
1: No drop-ins for those guys.
0: No.
1: Right.
2: Well, you know, because they're out saving the world.
3: That's right.
1: Yes. Mm-hmm. They're very busy.
2: They are. Sheesh.
1: And trying to figure out how to eat through those suits.
3: Oh, that's tough. And use
2: the
3: bathroom.
2: They take off their helmets.
0: Yeah.
2: Oh, and then they demorph to use the restroom.
1: Okay. All right. Cameo, did you want to talk about any of the other stuff going on in the world today?
2: You guys already talked about it today, about what's streaming tonight. X-Men 97 is coming back. I'm not sure how many episodes that they released today, but I know sometimes they'll release like 2 to 3. But it will be released weekly. But yeah, X-Men 97 is back and can't wait to start watching.
3: I'm going to tune in just for Rogue's cake.
2: Well, you know what? The cake has gotten smaller in 97.
3: So I noticed that.
1: Let me Google this. What's Rogue Cake?
3: Rogue is the character. And in the original 90s version, she was caked up. And then in the new modern version, they've kind of reduced her cake.
1: Oh, I see. Yeah.
2: Tremendously.
1: Rogue cake is also what we call it when somebody up here has a birthday and they just drop off a cake. There's like a half-eaten cake for a week. Cameo, you're missing out on some good roof juice this week.
2: Roof juice?
0: You gotta come see the roof juice.
1: You gotta come up to the office for
0: you
1: some stuff.
0: You gotta let it loose.
3: Yeah, there's a tile in the break room that is basically, it was full of, I don't know, there's a leak from the roof. And so it was all, it was like ballooning out. And eventually, I guess, just popped sometime last night or something.
0: They probably gave up
1: Sunday
0: at some point.
1: Night. Or yeah, like the whole thing must have given up.
0: Yeah.
1: But there's a trash can under it, a small trash can in the break room. It's like kind of in the way of the doorway. And it's just dripping, like steadily dripping. But people are still using the trash can. So, like,
2: oh, well, that's nice.
1: It's half full of water. Oh, yeah. Like three other trash cans
0: right.
1: In that room. Without lids. But yes, people are throwing their coffee creamers in there and their paper towels. When I went in there a minute ago to make my yogurt, there was a ring of like a 6-pack ring.
3: Oh, yeah, so
1: yeah.
3: And they didn't cut it.
0: They didn't cut it?
3: No.
1: There's only one person I can think of up here that'd be buying a whole 6-pack.
0: who would have done that? I mean, who would want to add to the collection?
3: So your idea of that is somebody protesting. Was you,
0: no,
3: Joey.
1: It was.
0: No, I added that afterwards because I thought you guys would think it was funny if
3: you're
0: you saw it.
3: Throwing us off the scent.
0: Because you would know who it was from.
1: Yeah.
2: See, good time.
1: See the thing
2: love
1: you're
2: the
1: missing
2: radio.
1: Out on?
0: Yeah.
2: I know, right?
0: All right.
2: Maybe I should come check out the roof, see what's going on.
0: Yeah, get some roof juice for sure.
2: Okay.
1: Nug, you still all got right. your roof shoes?
3: I do. Yeah.
2: I thought that was Joey's cocktail of choice in college.
1: Roof juice.
0: Yeah.
1: I bet it was short for Rohypnol.
3: You feel good about that one?
1: I shouldn't. I'm probably going to have to go to a closed door meeting after today.
0: Probably.
3: Heather, can you step in here real quick? It's just you and the roof juice.
1: Stop with the Rohypnol jokes.
3: the can of roof juice and a boss.
0: All right, Cam, anything
2: did
0: else?
2: Did make it out? No, I'm joking.
0: anything else this week?
2: Well, yeah, there's always some stuff, but I can save it for next week.
0: Okay, buddy. As always, great talking to you.
1: Have fun with the Power Rangers this weekend.
2: It's morphin' time.
1: Okay. Okay, I was just like,
2: squawk, squawk.
0: Squawk, baby.
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1: Wake up with Joey and Heather in the morning. We better hit the dance floor. 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

0: 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It is 9:32 and Heather's got your Fox 25 first warning weather.
1: A high today of 96 degrees, 76 the low tonight, 97 tomorrow. It's going to get much warmer over the weekend. It's 80 right now.
0: All right, it is time, ladies and gentlemen.
2: It's Nugget's big, dumb, stupid purple folder about town.
3: It's July, July 1st, so we have all the things happening in July this month.
1: How'd you like that?
3: Were you setting me up?
1: How'd you like that?
3: No?
0: No, not doing
1: Joey
0: it.
1: Joey just shook his, I thought you were stifling a yawn.
0: No, not doing it.
3: All right, so July is, we're halfway through 2026, you guys. And here's some things to look forward to in July. It is America's 250th birthday.
0: 250.
3: Would you get it? America.
0: Would I what?
1: Would you get it?
3: Would you get it?
0: Oh, what did I get America?
1: For its birthday.
0: My tax dollars.
3: So that's coming up this weekend. It's 250 years since the adoption of the Declaration of Independence. And also, in sports, the World Cup is happening through the 19th. The United States takes on Bosnia and da-da-da-da-da-da-da.
0: Herzegovina.
3: And that's tonight.
0: I do kind of like the Olay song.
3: It's a win or go home match.
0: Oh, so I didn't know what the format was now. So single elimination and you're out.
1: We got a text explaining it a little better that says there were 48 teams at the beginning. 32 of them made it to the knockout stage where winners continue to play and loser goes home. Since Mexico won yesterday, they'll be moving on to the 16, then the last 8, which is the quarterfinal, then the last 4, and then the final.
0: I have a friend that went to Dallas and went to the Norway match yesterday. He's a big soccer fan.
3: I'll just say I'm going to keep their names out, but I know I have some friends also. We have some friends that spent $1,500 a ticket to go see them in like Washington or something.
1: Yeah, they were in Seattle. Mm-hmm. But Dylan said that they said it was like the best thing they ever did.
3: They said it was a once in a lifetime experience for them. I don't know if I could spend $3,000.
0: My friend that went to Mexico with his buddy to watch Mexico play in Mexico City said it was the most amazing sporting event he's ever been to.
1: I bet that was so fun.
0: Yeah.
1: To be in Mexico
0: yeah. City while Mexico's playing.
3: Also going on, we have the Tour de France. That starts this weekend. MLB All-Star Game starts on the 14th. Golf's Open Championship, Joey, that starts on the 16th.
0: I am aware, the Open. And, you know, we're not supposed to call it the British Open anymore. The Brits don't like that anymore. They want you just to call it the Open Championship. Because that's a technical name.
3: Heather, thoughts?
1: No thoughts.
3: The WNBA All-Star Game is on the 25th in theaters. Minions versus Monsters, or Minions and Monsters. They're not fighting. They're friends.
1: This weekend, I just looked at movie times.
3: I think today it starts.
1: Oh, does it come out today? There are plenty to choose from.
3: They overmarket that whole franchise.
1: They do. They really do.
3: From Despicable Me to Minions, I get it. It's coming out.
0: It's been everywhere, dude.
3: Maybe because we're past the point of taking our kids to see those movies?
1: Maybe so. That it just seems like so much.
3: It's annoying, but at the time, like when you're in it, you're like, okay, yeah.
1: Excited.
0: Yeah, I'm not. I mean, I have no interest in seeing that movie.
3: So that comes out today, and then the live-action Moana, it'll be released on the 10th. The Odyssey, oh boy. I hope it comes out so Louis can finally shut up about it. It's coming out. Matt Damon and Zendaya. That's coming out on the 17th. And Spider-Man, Brand New Day, comes out on the 31st.
0: I didn't realize Zendaya was in Odyssey.
3: Yes. So when you think about it, and Tom Holland is too.
0: Oh, yeah.
1: And
0: yeah,
1: both in Spider-Man.
3: They're both in Spider-Man. So they're in two of the biggest movies of the year.
0: In the same month.
3: Mm-hmm.
0: That's crazy.
3: Okay, we also have, like Joey mentioned earlier, Legally Blonde prequel, L. That's coming to Prime today. And Disney Plus exclusive episode of The Simpsons comes out on Friday. I don't have Disney Plus, so I'll have to miss that one. Netflix's adaptation of Little House on the Prairie is coming out on the 9th. Dancing with the Stars, The Next Pro, premieres on the 13th. And the ESPYs are on the 15th. So big time stuff happened this month.
1: I saw a trailer yesterday for the Elle show, but I didn't know that's what it was. And it did not even say it. I think you're just supposed to be such a big fan that you knew. But I watched it and I was like, I have no idea what that would have been for.
0: Yeah.
1: But that's what it was.
3: It's like Clueless, but she's a lawyer.
1: Yeah. But this is like when she's younger or something. Mm-hmm. Yeah. And it just showed her like singing. And I was like, I don't know what this is. But then it never said either. So I was like, somebody must know.
0: Right.
1: Also, the Home Run Derby is on the 13th.
3: Oh, Derby. I forgot about Heather Baseball.
1: Heather Baseball. I'm looking forward to it.
0: Is that...
3: that? Yes.
0: Question, is Will Ferrell's new comedy on Netflix coming out this month?
3: I know it is. I just don't know it.
0: I don't remember.
3: It's called The Hawk.
0: I watched the trailer yesterday, and dude, if you don't think that's right up my alley.
1: It comes out the 16th.
0: The 16th of July.
1: Could have heard Joey just sitting in here and just chuckling. He chuckled the whole trailer long.
0: I'm sorry, dude. Will Ferrell as a professional golfer.
3: But is he just doing Ricky Bobby, but he's being a professional golfer?
0: Yeah.
1: That's exactly right.
3: It's like John Daly, but.
1: It's the
3: Ricky Bobby, John Daly combination.
0: Yeah, totally. There's a little bit of all that.
3: Because he's drinking a lot, and he's got the visor and the hair.
0: And he's playing golf in these sleeveless shirts, which just look ridiculous.
1: Yeah, I saw that whenever Adam Sandler did it the first time.
0: Yeah.
1: Does it look like that at all? Like no. Happy Gilmore?
0: No, nothing like that. But it looks really, really funny. So, all right, guys, there you have it. That's what's in Nugget's Big Dumb Stupid Purple Folder About Town.
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1: So you're going to tell me that you don't have no black cats, no Roman candles or screaming memes? You don't got no lady fingers, buzz buttles, snicker bombs, church burners, finger blasters, gut busters, zippity doodahs, or crap flappers? You're going to stand there owning a fireworks stand and tell me you don't have no whistling bungholes, no spleen splitters, whisker biscuits, honky lighters, hoosker do's, hoosker don'ts, cherry bombs, nips and dazers, with or without the scooter stick, or one single whistling kitty chaser?

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1: Hey, not so shabby yourself.
0: Couple lame ass puns you came with today.
1: No, they were so good. Crampons, that was so good.
0: Crampons was good. That was good.
1: You gotta give me that one.
0: No, I give you that one. That was good. What was the July? What was that?
1: Did you like that?
0: Yeah, that wasn't my favorite.
1: But it wasn't terrible.
0: It wasn't the worst I've ever heard, no.
1: You're gonna miss me someday when I'm gone.
0: You're gonna miss me first. Hey, we're going to get out of here tomorrow. We'll kick off the 4th of July weekend together. Friday is a company holiday, so we'll be doing all of our Friday stuff tomorrow. So Craig the Movie Guy, Jamisa Fashion Friday, Thursday edition. We're going to have Sadie's Joke of the Week tomorrow. So lots of stuff to do to kick off the 250th birthday of this great nation.
1: 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She won one of those $1,000 cards. So, like, they're for the listeners.
0: That's awesome. And wish me luck on my way to get my blood drawn.
1: You're a big boy. You'll be okay. I'm glad you had some food today.
0: Yeah. So, I have my secret weapon, though.
1: Juice box.
0: I got my Mott's apple juice.
1: Yeah.
0: That they gave me yesterday. So I'm going to try to preemptively, I'm going to drink it before I go.
1: Joey Juice Box.
0: Yeah. Okay. I hope everybody has a fantastic and happy hump day. Best of luck to the United States soccer team tonight. Big time stuff. Round of 32. And we will see you manana.
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16: When we talk about how much exercise someone should get, current guidelines call for about 150 minutes of moderate intensity exercise or 75 minutes of vigorous intensity exercise every week. New study out of the UK makes a strong case for vigorous exercise if and when you can do it. Now, researchers determined that even little bursts of vigorous exercise can significantly reduce someone's risk of 8 different diseases: dementia, type 2 diabetes, fatty liver disease, chronic respiratory disease, chronic kidney disease, immune-mediated inflammatory diseases, major cardiovascular events, and atrial fibrillation. We're not talking about complicated training programs here. Just work with what you can into your everyday life. If you are breathless and unable to speak in complete sentences, then you've hit the mark. I'm Dr. Sanjay Gupta, helping you live a better life.
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1: A guy coughed in my face yesterday and went,
22: damn cedar kicking up from Texas with those storms. And I went like, dude, you just coughed in my face.
1: This was right after he burped Whataburger in my face. I got to find a new place.
0: Who is
1: to
0: this
1: do business.
0: Guy? I want to party with this cat.
1: Tell
0: Where
1: you,
0: do
1: I
0: you
1: gotta,
0: shop?
1: I don't know. 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

0: 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And we'd love to get you this.
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16: A Better Life with Dr. Sanjay Gupta.
17: When you need your body to perform, but some of your muscles are having trouble, other muscles can sometimes help compensate. This is a great thing short term. But long-term, it can lead to serious and even chronic aches and pains. So if you've got nagging stiffness or irritation somewhere, don't push through it. Try to figure out why it's happening and how you can correct it. Strength and conditioning specialist Dana Santa says, performing exercises at a deliberate tempo makes it easier to notice when the wrong muscles are taking over, and also gives the intended muscles a chance to engage before that compensation kicks in. Dana suggests that starting with primary movement patterns such as squatting, hinging, pushing, pulling, rotating, and core can help make compensation easiest to identify and to address. I'm Dr. Sanjay Gupta, helping you live a better life.
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2: Taylor Swift and Travis Kelce are reportedly building a giant castle inside Madison Square Garden for their wedding. 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

You got 98.9 Kiss FM, chilling with me, Adam Baum, and some Bruno Mars, because it feels good in the summer of 2026. Hopefully you can bust out of work early for the weekend. I know it's only Wednesday. I'm just saying.

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15: I don't know about you, but my social media feeds are flooded with lotions and potions and gadgets, all promising to unlock different components of longevity. But if you log off, take a step back from all the hype, you'll find that the actual keys to a longer, healthier life are hiding in plain sight. There are four of them. Number one, nutrition. The Mediterranean diet really is the gold standard. Number two, exercise. You should be getting 150 minutes of moderate intensity exercise or 75 minutes of vigorous intensity exercise every week, plus strength training and stretching. Number three, sleep. Sleep is when your body and your brain repair themselves. You should be getting 7 to 9 hours a night. And finally, number four, often gets forgotten, socialization. It's not a bonus. It's a necessity for a healthy life, finding a sense of community, purpose, and belonging. I'm Dr. Sanjay Gupta, helping you live a better life.
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2: Hey, it's Becca Berger live from Swifty Central. There is still a lot of speculation that this massive Madison Square Garden party

touched down in nearby Morristown, New Jersey yesterday, and Travis was seen running. No, not like a runaway groom, but taking in a little bit of a jog ahead of his possible nuptials through a New York neighborhood. That's the latest, live from Swifty Central, I'm Becca Berger.

0: 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Why don't you hit the contest page? It'd be a good one.
1: They say the holy water's watered down, and this town's lost its faith.

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0: 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Some of that Billie Eilish who's coming back next year. She said she wants to hit the road again. We'd love for you to be a part of this.
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3: I'm feeling lucky to have my college-age kids home with me for a few weeks this summer. And one of the things I know we're going to be talking about, AI. I've started to use it more often at the hospital to get fresh takes on patient problems that I'm trying to solve. And for my girls, well, I know that they are navigating college now with these new powerful tools. Something, frankly, that you and I couldn't have even imagined when we were in school. But while it may be tempting to outsource your studying and your work to these large language models, I beg you not to. And that's because AI chatbots tend to reproduce what researchers call weird viewpoints. That's an acronym: Western, educated, industrialized, rich, and democratic. Look, AI isn't going away. And admittedly, it can be a really powerful tool. But you don't want it doing your thinking for you. I'm Dr. Sanjay Gupta, helping you live a better life.
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2: A Minionese singing competition went down at the Minions and Monsters premiere earlier this week. 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

0: 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Going to stack some hits here for the Kiss Cafe coming up right at 12. I definitely want to get some Bruno on. New Backstreet Boys, too.
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13: A better life with Dr. Sanjay Gupta.
14: I'm feeling lucky to have my college-age kids home with me for a few weeks this summer. And one of the things I know we're going to be talking about, AI. I've started to use it more often at the hospital to get fresh takes on patient problems that I'm trying to solve. And for my girls, well, I know that they are navigating college now with these new powerful tools. Something, frankly, that you and I couldn't have even imagined when we were in school. But while it may be tempting to outsource your studying and your work to these large language models, I beg you not to. And that's because AI chatbots tend to reproduce what researchers call weird viewpoints. That's an acronym: Western, Educated, Industrialized, Rich, and Democratic. Look, AI isn't going away, and admittedly, it can be a really powerful tool, but you don't want it doing your thinking for you. I'm Dr. Sanjay Gupta, helping you live a better life.
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7: Am I the only one that feels this way? 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
17: You know, it's funny, when I think back to what the typical American dinner looked like when you and I were kids, there's usually some kind of meat featured at the center of the plate. Vegetables are there, but often thought of as a side dish. More and more, though, we are coming to realize that a plant-based diet, with little or no meat even, is going to be a healthier way to eat for just about everyone. New study out of the University of Hawaii Cancer Center found that eating a high-quality plant-rich diet that includes whole grains, vegetables, and fruits may prevent cognitive impairment even when people start that diet in their late 50s and 60s. Yeah, it's important to make sure you're getting enough protein, fats, complex carbohydrates. Just because you cut out or even cut back on meat, though, is not a license to eat whatever you want. Focus on eating whole, real foods. I'm Dr. Sanjay Gupta, helping you live a better life.
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2: Taylor Swift and Travis Kelce are reportedly building a giant castle inside Madison Square Garden for their wedding. 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

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I knew it. I knew you. So many people. 1,000 on the guest list for her wedding. 1,000. Wow.

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15: A better life with Dr. Sanjay Gupta.
16: As someone who's been married nearly 25 years, I'll tell you, there's a lot of great things about having a spouse. And according to a new study out of the University of Miami Health System, marriage might even be linked to a lower risk of cancer. Why? Well, the researchers said people who are married are less likely to engage in risky behavior. They're more likely to get a nudge to go to regular preventive medicine appointments and screenings. And they have a partner to share the load of family obligations, household chores, and finances. No one is saying you should get married in the pursuit of better health. But if you are single, how can you build a strong support system to maybe get some of these same benefits? Do your own research, find out what's important, and then hold members of your squad accountable and let them hold you accountable as well. That can provide a lot of support. I'm Dr. Sanjay Gupta, helping you live a better life.
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25: Hey, it's Becca Berger live from Swifty Central. There is still a lot of speculation that this massive Madison Square Garden party wedding for Taylor and Travis is just a massive distraction from what could potentially be going on in a completely different location. Speaking of locations, Taylor Swift's plane allegedly touched down in nearby Morristown, New Jersey yesterday, and Travis was seen running. No, not like a runaway groom, but taking in a little bit of a jog ahead of his possible nuptials through a New York neighborhood. That's the latest. Live from Swifty Central, I'm Becca Berger.

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28: We talk a lot here about ultra-processed foods and the many ways in which they can negatively impact your health. They've been linked to weight gain, obesity, type 2 diabetes, cardiovascular disease, even cancer. And now a new study out of UCSF found that high ultra-processed food intake was associated with something called intramuscular fat, which is exactly what it sounds like. That's fat inside your muscles, which can cause them to become weaker. Now, in this particular study, the researchers noticed more wear and tear and pain in people's knees because of weakened thigh muscles. Cutting back on ultra-processed foods isn't easy. The CDC estimates at least half the calories in our diet come from ultra-processed foods. But if you're looking to eat cleaner, cutting out sugar-sweetened beverages, that may be the best number one thing you can do to try and get started. I'm Dr. Sanjay Gupta, helping you live a better life.
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2: A Minionese singing competition went down at the Minions and Monsters premiere earlier this week. The winner sang a cover of the Jackson 5's I'll Be There and won the Golden Banana Trophy.

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19: I don't know about you, but my social media feeds are flooded with lotions and potions and gadgets, all promising to unlock different components of longevity. But if you log off, take a step back from all the hype, you'll find that the actual keys to a longer, healthier life are hiding in plain sight. There are four of them. Number one, nutrition. The Mediterranean diet really is the gold standard. Number two, exercise. You should be getting 150 minutes of moderate intensity exercise or 75 minutes of vigorous intensity exercise every week, plus strength training and stretching. Number three, sleep. Sleep is when your body and your brain repair themselves. You should be getting 7 to 9 hours a night. And finally, number four, often gets forgotten, socialization. It's not a bonus. It's a necessity for a healthy life, finding a sense of community, purpose, and belonging. 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
2: Red Dead Redemption, one of the best games ever. 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I'm going to go tell the sheriff. So she gets off the horse and starts running. 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I, like, looked around. There's nobody around. 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
14: When we talk about how much exercise someone should get, current guidelines call for about 150 minutes of moderate intensity exercise or 75 minutes of vigorous intensity exercise every week. New study out of the UK makes a strong case for vigorous exercise if and when you can do it. Now, researchers determined that even little bursts of vigorous exercise can significantly reduce someone's risk of 8 different diseases: dementia, type 2 diabetes, fatty liver disease, chronic respiratory disease, chronic kidney disease, immune-mediated inflammatory diseases, major cardiovascular events, and atrial fibrillation. We're not talking about complicated training programs here. Just work with what you can into your everyday life. If you are breathless and unable to speak in complete sentences, then you've hit the mark. I'm Dr. Sanjay Gupta, helping you live a better life.
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2: A guy coughed in my face yesterday and went, damn cedar kicking up from Texas with those storms. And I went like, dude, you just coughed in my face. This was right after he burped Whataburger in my face. 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
2: Am I the only one that feels this way? 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But then the other half of me is sad because, like, as much as they drive me nuts, it's nice to have them around in the summer.
4: I feel both of those things. I also feel a little bit of apprehension that it's Tilly's first year in high school.
2: Oh, yeah.
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1: 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A better life with Dr. Sanjay Gupta.
9: We talk a lot here about ultra-processed foods and the many ways in which they can negatively impact your health. They've been linked to weight gain, obesity, type 2 diabetes, cardiovascular disease, even cancer. And now a new study out of UCSF found that high ultra-processed food intake was associated with something called intramuscular fat, which is exactly what it sounds like. That's fat inside your muscles, which can cause them to become weaker. Now, in this particular study, the researchers noticed more wear and tear and pain in people's knees because of weakened thigh muscles. Cutting back on ultra-processed foods isn't easy. The CDC estimates at least half the calories in our diet come from ultra-processed foods, but if you're looking to eat cleaner, cutting out sugar-sweetened beverages, that may be the best number one thing you can do to try and get started. I'm Dr. Sanjay Gupta, helping you live a better life.
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0: From the teardrops on her guitar, all the way to... Now the sky is open. Here's to Happily Ever After with Taylor and Travis.
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4: 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I'm Tate McRae. 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
9: When we talk about how much exercise someone should get, current guidelines call for about 150 minutes of moderate intensity exercise or 75 minutes of vigorous intensity exercise every week. New study out of the UK makes a strong case for vigorous exercise if and when you can do it. Now, researchers determined that even little bursts of vigorous exercise can significantly reduce someone's risk of 8 different diseases: dementia, type 2 diabetes, fatty liver disease, chronic respiratory disease, chronic kidney disease, immune-mediated inflammatory diseases, major cardiovascular events, and atrial fibrillation. We're not talking about complicated training programs here. Just work with what you can into your everyday life. If you are breathless and unable to speak in complete sentences, then you've hit the mark. I'm Dr. Sanjay Gupta, helping you live a better life.
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2: A Minionese singing competition went down at the Minions and Monsters premiere earlier this week. The winner sang a cover of the Jackson 5's I'll Be There and won the Golden Banana Trophy.

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1: 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But wait a minute, isn't this...
0: Yeah, yes it is.
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0: Well, baby, I went down and got it for you.
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0: Wedding watch is on. Is it happening this weekend? Is it not? Nobody seems to know anything, but apparently the rumor mill just keeps on spinning. She's going to be having that secret wedding somewhere, and it's going to be like on Mars or something, and nobody's going to know. But either way, wedding watch for Taylor and Travis is on, and we are 98.9 Kiss FM. The 98 Days of Summer is on, as a matter of fact, as well. 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
5: We talk a lot here about ultra-processed foods and the many ways in which they can negatively impact your health. They've been linked to weight gain, obesity, type 2 diabetes, cardiovascular disease, even cancer. And now a new study out of UCSF found that high ultra-processed food intake was associated with something called intramuscular fat, which is exactly what it sounds like. That's fat inside your muscles, which can cause them to become weaker. Now, in this particular study, the researchers noticed more wear and tear and pain in people's knees because of weakened thigh muscles. Cutting back on ultra-processed foods isn't easy. The CDC estimates at least half the calories in our diet come from ultra-processed foods. But if you're looking to eat cleaner, cutting out sugar-sweetened beverages, that may be the best number one thing you can do to try and get started. I'm Dr. Sanjay Gupta, helping you live a better life.
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11: Am I the only one that feels this way? 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

0: Well, in the 90 days of summer, we can have you doing the happy dance, giving you a chance to boost that bank account $1,000 worth. 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
4: Accidents currently reported May at Northwest 180th and Northwest 13th at Robinson. Also be aware of slowdowns in I-35 southbound approaching I-240. That's your right now traffic. I'm Cameron Buchholz.
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0: 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And big congrats to the Joey and Heather Morning Show once again for being nominated as a finalist for the Oklahoma Gazette's Best of OKC Readers Poll. 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
1: on the streets. 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
3: Accidents currently reported May at Northwest 180th and Northwest 13th at Robinson. Also, be aware of slowdowns in I-35 southbound approaching I-240. That's your right now traffic. I'm Cameron Buchholz.
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10: Maybe we should get a puppy, and then that would maybe keep Ruby young. But right. I don't want to do a puppy right now, so I don't know.
11: It'd be like prison where Ruby can teach the new inmate
10: all this stuff. 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
5: This is your wallet.
11: This is your prison wallet.
10: You know, I always wondered why she drank out of the toilet, but maybe that's where she's making wine.
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5: Could be. Yeah. Kiss at
12: them. A better life with Dr. Sanjay Gupta.
13: Not all screen time is created equal, and a new study out of Sweden is helping us understand this even better. So researchers followed more than 20,000 people over nearly two decades and determined that passive screen time, like sitting on the couch and watching television, raised someone's risk of dementia. But if they did something active, like reading, puzzles, or interacting with other people, this same group of people saw their risk of dementia drop. Just like you got to put the work in to keep your body in shape as you age, you basically have to do the same thing with your brain. A couple things I have found to help: working to learn something new every day, whatever it might be, challenging yourself in some way every day, and really importantly, staying socially active. Some days, that means meeting friends in person. Other days, maybe an email, a text, or a phone call. Just stay engaged. I'm Dr. Sanjay Gupta, helping you live a better life.
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22: Hey, it's Becca Berger, live from Swifty Central. And the lyric, you'll be the prince and I'll be the princess, taking on a new meaning as a massive castle is reportedly being built inside at Madison Square Garden, creating what could be our own royal wedding and a full-blown fairy tale event. 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

0: 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I'm Becca Berger, live from Swifty Central.
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friend in the group who's going to do that exactly when we figure out exactly when Taylor Swift's getting married and where, and they're going to be like, I knew it! 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No, you didn't. Nobody knew. 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I'm actually convinced Travis has absolutely no idea where he's going.

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2: Right now, traffic is sponsored by Buffalo Wild Wings. The annual Saucin' and Tossin' Free Cornhole Tournament kicks off at the Buffalo Wild Wings on I-44 on July 18th. Registration begins at 11 a.m. and the doubles tournament starts at noon. Expect delays on the interstates, I-35 southbound, southeast 25th to 4th Street and more. I-35 northbound from southeast 44th to Eastern, and that's due to an accident that's got two lanes blocked. I-235 southbound from 50th to the I-40 junction, I-44 westbound from May to Airport Road, and I-40 eastbound and westbound lanes between Rockwell and Western. That is your Right Now Traffic, and I am Daryl Page.
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13: When we talk about how much exercise someone should get, current guidelines call for about 150 minutes of moderate intensity exercise or 75 minutes of vigorous intensity exercise every week. New study out of the UK makes a strong case for vigorous exercise if and when you can do it. Now, researchers determined that even little bursts of vigorous exercise can significantly reduce someone's risk of 8 different diseases: dementia, type 2 diabetes, fatty liver disease, chronic respiratory disease, chronic kidney disease, immune-mediated inflammatory diseases, major cardiovascular events, and atrial fibrillation. We're not talking about complicated training programs here. Just work with what you can into your everyday life. If you are breathless and unable to speak in complete sentences, then you've hit the mark. I'm Dr. Sanjay Gupta, helping you live a better life.
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2: A Minionese singing competition went down at the Minions and Monsters premiere earlier this week. The winner sang a cover of the Jackson 5's I'll Be There and won the Golden Banana Trophy.

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0: and run from the fireworks unlike Terry did back a couple years ago. Put it in reverse, Terry. 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
4: 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The annual Saucin' and Tossin' Free Cornhole Tournament kicks off at the Buffalo Wild Wings on I-44 on July 18th. Registration begins at 11 a.m. and the doubles tournament starts at noon. Expect delays on the interstates, I-35 southbound, Southeast 25th to 4th Street and more. I-35 northbound from Southeast 44th to Eastern, and that's due to an accident that's got two lanes blocked. I-235 southbound from 50th to the I-40 junction, I-44 westbound from May to Airport Road, and I-40 eastbound and westbound lanes between Rockwell and Western. That is your Right Now Traffic, and I am Daryl Page.
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18: Everyone poops. It's not just the name of a classic potty training book. It's a universal truth. Even though everyone does it, almost no one wants to talk about it. Dr. Tricia Pasricha wants to change that. She's the author of a new book. It's called You've Been Pooping All Wrong. And she says there are 3 critical P's of pooping. The first is propulsion. Both the voluntary push you exert and the involuntary contractions that happen naturally within your body. Top line, when you feel the need to go, don't hold it. The second P is pliability, which refers to stool softness. The keys to this one are making sure you're drinking enough water and eating enough fiber. And the last P is for pelvic floor. If you can get your knees up above your waist while you're on the toilet, like on a stool or a garbage can or a stack of books even, that can make all the difference. I'm Dr. Sanjay Gupta, helping you live a better life.
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2: No accidents working on the city streets. Expect delays on the interstates. I-44 westbound, pinned Airport Road. I-235 southbound from the I-44 junction to the I-40 junction. I-40 westbound from Western to MacArthur. I-35 southbound from Southeast 29th to Southwest 19th Street and more. And the I-35 southbound at I-44 junction. That is your right now traffic.
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26: If I were to ask you what makes for a good night's sleep, you'd probably say a dark, quiet room, not too many things on your mind. 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